0: through.
1: On her training, that's the biggest thing to check, yeah? And of course, did I do it? No, I did not, yeah, ladies and gentlemen, yeah? So I'm at fault, yeah? So my apologies for that, yeah? But this is what live radio is all about, yeah? And it's about having fun, playing the music, yeah? Learning from your mistakes, making mistakes, yeah? And showing people what actually sounds out when you don't do it right, yeah? So you've learned a lot tonight, I think, Jodie?
0: Yeah, I'm learning so much.
1: Yeah, and so Jodie is going to tell, what is our legal ID, Jodie?
0: Yeah, you're listening to WMPG Gorham, Portland. 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
1: Yep. This is fantastic music we've played you tonight, yeah? I hope you've all enjoyed it. Yeah, I know people are dancing in the car, in the kitchen. Yeah, they're going, wow, this is unbelievable, yeah? And live radio and playing music, yeah, is all about having fun and making it up-tempo and being enthusiastic about it, yeah, and going, wow, this is a record, yeah? So we've played you some amazing stuff tonight, yeah? Going back, Hamilton Moving, She's Gone, Bobby Reid, Time Is Right For Love, The Falcons, Standing On Guard. What a record on the big reel. Norah's Vines and the Love Lines, Given on 77 Dynamite, and that is from Canada, yeah? So let's support those Canadians tonight, yeah? And play a record from there, yeah? And Sadie Sadie, Funny Girl, is off a really rare LP to find, yeah? What a record that is, yeah? Roland Siltum Jacobs, he's a big actor in the old days, in the 70s. Wonder Woman, off a 1978 ABC LP. And then the most fantastic record I always play out, Odyssey, Battleships, on the Mo West record label. And then the fantastic Puzzles come back on Light On. Darryl Banks, I'm the One Who Loves You, yeah, on Stax, yeah? So, Jodie, have you enjoyed yourself tonight?
0: I'm having a blast. This
1: good
0: music
1: job.
0: Is awesome.
1: Yeah. Oh, thank you. Yeah. And so we're going to start playing you some really amazing Northern Soul. Yeah. And Cliff Noble's on the inside. Yeah. And wow, I'm just looking at this record going, you are going to be blown off your head on this one. All right, let's go.

0: Well, we had to play you one you actually know tonight, yeah? So Jackie Wilson, Higher and Higher on the Brunswick record label, yeah? Wow. That record just gets better and better, yeah? And on the outside, gospel classic, Small Love, That's What We Need. What a record on the chest. Lee David, Temptation is Calling My Name on Columbia. Jackie Lee, The Duck, yeah? And if anybody likes Andy Smith, the famous DJ, that is one of his favourites on the Millwood record label. Spellbinders, Help Me, Northern Soul Classic. Roscoe Robertson, That's Enough on Wand. And then Cliff Nobles, My Love Is Getting Stronger. Yeah, oh, Nowantic, what a tune, ladies and gentlemen, yeah. Just file that under W for wonderful. We've got like 6 minutes left, yeah. So a couple more records, yeah. Jody, how's it been?
1: Kenny, it's been incredible.
0: Oh, good. Yeah, I'm glad you enjoyed it. Ladies and gentlemen, let's give a big clap. Yeah, Jody's done an amazing job tonight. Yeah, thank you for coming in, and I'm glad you've learned everything.
1: Yeah, thanks for having me.
0: Whoa! Yeah. And so, ladies and gentlemen, yeah, we have a new show coming up, yeah? And I have to get it to pronounce it, yeah? So, my apologies, yeah? Astinka Wait, yeah? And hold on a second. DJ...
2: Unami.
0: Yeah?
2: UTH1.
0: So it's going to be an absolutely incredible show, ladies and gentlemen. My apologies. I didn't know we had changed shows, yeah? So I was going to introduce Luke, yeah, from the last show. So my apologies. Do not change that dial. We're 90.9 on the FM, yeah? 24 hours a day, 7 days a week, yeah? Big good night for me, yeah? Couple more tunes, yeah? And then another amazing new show on WMBG, ladies and gentlemen, yeah? So please, don't change it. Continue to listen, yeah? 2 weeks' time, I'll be back, yeah? So do not miss it. And next week, don't forget, Freaky Fridays, yeah? DJ Comrade, yeah? Another amazing combination, ladies and gentlemen, yeah? Absolutely fantastic, yeah? But big good night. Jody, what is it? Big good night from you?
1: Big good night from me.
0: Okay, ladies and gentlemen, have a great night, yeah?

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1: 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Shout out to DJ Kenny Mack for holding it down on Foot on the Rock, always an iconic and classic show. Always really a pleasure to be following it up with something a little bit different. Keep that dial locked if you want to hear something experimental on the electronic side of the thing. But to kind of ease us in, I'm going to start with some what I have been described to as a genre that one could say is city folk, question mark? I don't know. Give us a ring if you have an opinion on what genre this is. Here's Pink Skies demo by Wiley from Atlanta.

0: All right.
1: Async await!
0: Yeah, we're here. We're back.
1: It's the sound
0: of your nightmares.
1: No. It's your favorite radio show.
0: Well,
1: no.
0: That's a little presumptuous, don't you think?
1: No, I was actually about to say it's your favorite radio station.
0: I mean, that's not presumptuous.
1: Forgive me.
0: I think that's a pretty safe assumption, honestly.
1: Yes.
0: So I think we're firmly out of the city folk genre that I started us on. That
1: yeah.
0: I described that track as pure noise, which you took offense to.
1: Yeah, we had a little fight in the studio about if the last track is purely noisy.
0: Right. I just described it as pure noise just because, and then I said because it's aggro.
1: And then I got mad because you're using too many acronyms. It's not friendly for ESL.
0: Well, neither is our show async/await, DJed by You Not Me and 2H1. I feel like accessibility is not our primary concern here.
1: No, but you should be accessible for me.
0: That's true. That's
1: As a co-host of the show, I'm supposed to understand what you're saying.
0: Yeah, that's fair.
1: All right, do you have some ticket to give away?
0: Oh, yeah, thanks for the reminder. Okay, so we're doing a ticket giveaway on this show. The event is Improvement Movement, the Your Perfect Reel live tour. It's going to be at the Portland House of Music on Thursday, September 24th at 8 p.m. And you can win a pair of tickets to the Portland House of Music. That's on Thursday, September 24th at 8 p.m. Improvement Movement, the social betterment campaign / prog rock quartet / non-denominational cult from Atlanta, Georgia, have made a new record just for you and your modern-day malaise. It's called Your Perfect Real Life because, well, there's a lot going on these days, right? And then there's a lot of words that are crossed off because I'm not supposed to say them. But what I am supposed to say is that you should call 207-780-4909. Again, that's 207-780-4909. If you want a pair of tickets to Improvement Movement at the Portland House of Music on Thursday, September 24th at 8 p.m. And call anytime when we have music playing and I will likely pick up the phone and I can give you a free pair of tickets, or we can just chat.
1: Chat with us. And I think Thursday night is a great night to go out.
0: That's a good night for a show.
1: Yes, like you don't want to party too hard on a Thursday night, but you have the enough energy to go to a show.
0: That's right.
1: And then go home.
0: Yeah.
1: And you have a kind of chill Friday if you work from Monday to Friday.
0: Yeah. I think a Thursday show is as long as they end at like a reasonable time.
1: So when is this show ended?
0: It doesn't say when it ends.
1: When is start?
0: 8 p.m.
1: Yeah. So it's going to end in a reasonable time.
0: I just went to a show that started at 8 p.m. and it ended at 10:30, which was a very reasonable time for a show to end.
1: Yes. So if you're interested, call us.
0: Yes. Call us at 207-780-4909 to get some tickets to Improvement Movement on September 24th.
1: We have tickets.
0: At 8 p.m. ending at 10:30 p.m. on the dot.
1: We
0: no
1: have
0: promises.
1: Tickets.
0: We have tickets. Call us.
1: How do you feel when people hear that?
0: We have tickets.
1: We have tickets.
0: It's nice to have power. It's nice to be a provider.
1: I like to be a provider.
0: Yeah, that feels good.
1: Yeah. I think there are different roles in the community.
0: Mm-hmm.
1: To be a provider means you're able to spreading the resource and people will appreciate you a little bit.
0: Mm-hmm.
1: Too. And you're doing the right work, I would call it.
0: Yeah, it's like maybe philanthropy.
1: Yeah.
0: Yeah.
1: Or just
0: we're like doing like ticket philanthropy.
1: It's not us.
0: No, it's us.
1: No.
0: This is an A. It's WMPG.
1: Yeah. Yeah, our conversation is a little tough tonight.
0: What? I'm loving it.
1: I won't kidding, listeners.
0: And we got another set coming up from you, Hazel, right? 2H1?
1: Yes.
0: What are we going to play?
1: I think this set is going to be a little bit rough. It's a kind of depressing set.
0: Ooh.
1: It would be either industrial or just quiet.
0: Mm-hmm.
1: I don't know why I chose to this direction. I feel your set tonight is more Friday night.
0: Definitely.
1: Let's party.
0: That's exactly was my vibe. Yes.
1: And mine is Monday night vibe.
0: Oh, God. That sounds awful.
1: But it's good to listen to it on a Friday night because you have the good mood. So you can just listen to the depressing set without feeling depressing.
0: To remind you of what you don't
1: actually
0: have.
1: I won't. Or it could be a Saturday 3 p.m. rave.
0: Saturday 3 p.m. rave.
1: Oh, sorry. A.m.
0: 3 a.m. rave. Oh, cool.
1: Yeah.
0: I'm excited now.
1: Yeah, so it's a pretty ravey.
0: Ravey. Ravey baby.
1: Yeah.
0: Yeah, we're going to be doused in ravey gravy.
1: Whatever. This is not accessible. I refuse to respond it.
0: You're anti gravy?
1: I'm anti the words I don't understand.
0: Yeah. So I guess it means you're anti poutine.
1: Poutine? Like the president?
0: No, like the fried dish eaten in Montreal.
1: Oh.
0: Poutine.
1: You're weird.
0: I was
1: this
0: just in Montreal.
1: The show is getting too weird now.
0: Is it? Is it?
1: Tickets.
0: Giveaway.
1: I don't know. Are people still donating?
0: Celandine's tuned in.
1: Oh, yay!
0: Mm-hmm. She said her favorite radio program is on.
1: Uh-oh.
0: on, I would have presumed, to be her favorite radio station.
1: Oh, someone is calling.
0: Okay. Well, let's put on some music so we can answer the phone.
1: Tickets.
0: Tickets. Giveaway.

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The ticket is out. Shout out to Mark. And you are listening to Async Await.

0: All right. You are listening to WMPG Gora in Portland, and this is Async Await. We got some really sweet phone call. And I think DJ Yunami also have some information for us.
1: Freeport Speech presents Women at the Helm of Space Travel, a powerhouse panel of former NASA deputy administrators and one of only two women to command a space shuttle mission, Pamela Melroy, chief scientist for Orbital Reef at Blue Origin, and Dr. Tara Rutley, and the deputy principal investigator for NASA's upcoming Veritas mission to Venus. Dr. Darby Dyer. Oh, I'm a little confused. Anyway. Join them Tuesday, September 29th from 7 to 8:30 at the Freeport Performing Arts Center to discuss the past, present, and future of space exploration. That is so cool.
0: Do you want to go?
1: I kind of want to go.
0: Yes. I think there are so many.

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All while being thoroughly entertained by Frothy Cascade. But for now, stay tuned.

Som Swakumakan Kamviti Jijet, Keeping Up with My Man. 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Or find Keeping Up with My Man wherever you listen to podcasts. សូមអរគុណសម្រាប់ការបន្តគាំទ្រហើយអ្នកទាំងអស់គ្នាអាចរៀនបន្ថែមពីសមាគមខ្មែរតាមរយៈ khmaemen.org

0: WMPG, Gore in Portland, Async Await.
1: The one you've been waiting for. Or you might be waiting for the Crate Escape with Helen coming up next. And yes. If that's the case, keep that dial locked. You won't want to miss that show. That's going to come on at 10 p.m. Right now it's 9:33 and a couple seconds.
0: Yes, and right now it's, I have to say, guys, I think fall is coming with all the rains happened this week.
1: I think it feels that way. I think we're in the like liminal space between summer and fall.
0: Which is the best.
1: It is the best time.
0: Yes.
1: It's light jacket weather.
0: And you can wear the coolest jacket.
1: It's the best fashion time.
0: Yes. Yeah, you can just wear a tie.
1: Yeah.
0: And then cool. Yeah, whatever. What else? It's, oh, or the sheer shirt.
1: Yeah, like a shirt, but you're not, your arms aren't through the sleeves. It's just like on your shoulders, like your Hal from Howl's Moving Castle.
0: Yeah, or some semi-transparent shirt.
1: Mm-hmm. Layers.
0: Yes.
1: Yeah, like lots of light layers.
0: Yeah, the thin layers can show a little bit of your skin, but not fully. Where are we going to right now?
1: Yeah. Call us if you have any opinions about sheer layers. You can give us a ring at 207-780-4909 or hit us up in the chat. That's on
0: chat. Yeah, I think we have been talking about this fall in different culture because for next week, next Friday is a big festival in China.
1: Mm.
0: It's called Mid-Autumn Festival.
1: Cool.
0: And on that day, the tradition is the family gathered together and then they shout out to the people who were not with them.
1: Oh.
0: Like they passed away or...
1: It's like a remembrance of ancestors.
0: No, not ancestor. More about people who are alive, but also ancestors.
1: Oh.
0: Well, yeah.
1: Always ancestors.
0: Always ancestors.
1: Okay. Oh, but, so it's like the people who can't be there.
0: Yes, can be there. So being together is a really important day.
1: Got
0: on
1: it.
0: On that day.
1: Uh-huh.
0: But it's also really sad. This is actually my favorite festival of the whole Chinese culture because it's a day not about culture. It's not about and it's not about the power. Like a lot is about emperor or you need to fight a monster or something.
1: Yeah.
0: But this is a festival about love and missing.
1: That's
0: so
1: beautiful.
0: A lot of poetry are describing that feeling.
1: Mm-hmm.
0: So we're talking about like the sheer shirt is that type of feeling. You'll have the sadness, but you don't fully say it. So fall is that impression for me. But I think for Western culture it's more celebratory.
1: Well, there's like the harvest festival aspect of fall. That's like Thanksgiving.
0: Yeah, and also is Halloween.
1: Halloween. So that's actually the same thing of that like Halloween is like All Hallows Eve is like considered. I believe it's like the night that the like veil between like the ghost world and the real world is like thinnest. So it is that kind of liminal or transitory period.
0: I really want to know the history of Halloween, actually.
1: I would like to know more about that as well.
0: Yeah.
1: If you know the history of Halloween,
0: then educate us.
1: Call us and go, boo!
0: I like that.
1: Yeah. Mm-hmm.
0: Yeah, I hope for who you're listening, have a great fall.
1: Yeah.
0: See a lot of beautiful leaves.
1: I can't wait for the fall of the bourgeoisie.
0: What is bourgeoisie?
1: It's like the rich people, kind of.
0: Huh.
1: It's like a Marxist thing.
0: Oh.
1: It's like down with the bourgeoisie. It's like when we eliminate the bourgeoisie, the proletariat is able to rise.
0: Oh. Okay. Now I know.
1: Yeah. It's like a meme that I love. It's like, I can't wait for the fall of the bourgeoisie.
0: That's funny.
1: Yeah. All right. Should we take it back to the music?
0: Yeah. What are you going to play,
1: DJ
0: Yunami?
1: I'm going to play some No Porn.
0: Okay.
1: Yeah, Brazilian spoken word over techno. And then, next I'm going to play some Cyst, which is the new super group with Igloo Ghost. Yeah, Igloo Ghost just started a duo and dropped a new album under the moniker Cyst, and it's really, really, really, really good.
0: Do you think this new duo brings more element into the group?
1: Definitely.
0: So it's more beyond traditional Igloo Ghost.
1: Yeah, it's really good production, but it's a little more reined in. It's more of like a pop group.
0: Okay, interesting.
1: It's really, really interesting. Yeah.
0: Now I'm excited to check it out.
1: And then I'm going to play some, like, 90s breakbeat drum and bass.
0: Yes, I'm excited for that. I think this show needs some breakbeat.
1: Definitely.
0: Right now.
1: Let's break some beats. But first...
0: Okay, I'm going to crack the glasses in the studio. Yo.
1: Anyway, here's No Porn.

Got the whole street, but I only hang in my house. 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

0: Hey, hey, everyone. It is 10 o'clock here at WMPG Gorham, Portland. You're listening to The Crate Escape with Helen. And I actually have a ticket giveaway right now. Improvement Movement, the Social Betterment Campaign Prog Rock Quartet, non-denominational cult from Atlanta, Georgia, have made a new record just for you and your modern-day malaise. It's called Your Perfect Real Life because, well, there's a lot going right these days, right? Yeah, so they're playing Thursday, September 24th at 8 p.m. at Portland House of Music. I have a pair of tickets to give away. Give me a call at 207-780-4909 if you're interested in going. I will take your name. And, yeah. But I'll be right back after this brief but important message.
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All right. Tune in for Locomotives Wednesday night, 7:30 p.m. Always a good time. All right. As usual, playing all vinyl tonight. And I'm going to kick it off with some Joe Jackson. Here we go.

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1: 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All right, who did we hear from? We were all over the place there, weren't we? Okay. We heard Tears for Fears with Shout, Orchestral Maneuvers in the Dark with Secret, Cheap Trick with I Want You to Want Me, The Bangles in Your Room, Blondie with Atomic, The Ramones with Beat on the Brat, Elvis Costello and the Attractions with Radio Radio, and Joe Jackson with I'm the Man. Kicked everything off with that. Let's see here. So again, this is WMPG. You're listening to The Create Escape. I'm Helen, your host, and brought a bunch of records with me tonight, and I'm just seeing where things flow. Got this cool compilation out of Australia, and it has a great cover by The Boys Next Door, which I think was one of Nick Cave's first bands, doing a cover of These Boots Were Made for Walking. So we're going to go with that. How about that? All right, here we go.

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1: 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All right, who did we hear from? We heard from the Twilight Singers with Papillon, Portishead with Sour Times, Lilies with Accepting Applications at University, Super Furry Animals, Something for the Weekend, Buzzcocks with Autonomy, MC5 with The American Ruse, and I kicked that block off with The Boys Next Door. These boots are made for walking. All right, you are listening to WMPG Gorham Portland. This is The Crate Escape with Helen, doing an all-vinyl set for you every Friday night from 10 p.m. to 11:30 p.m. All right, so I've got about a half hour left, and I don't know, I'm going to keep doing just kind of some random stuff, stuff that's been in my head. I didn't have a chance to pick up Beck's new record, so I will be playing something off of that next week, but yeah, I just didn't get a chance to get out today. It's been a busy, busy week, but I will make it up to you and play something brand new next week. So in the meantime, I'm going to play some ESG, and I don't know where that's going to take us. That can honestly take us anywhere. So here we go. My love for you is...

All right, that was Carole Kim, off of Saigon Super Sound. All right, and then we heard from Otis Redding, Can't Turn You Loose. Bill Withers, Kissing My Love. Barry White with It's Ecstasy When You Lay Down Next to Me. And Alan Toussaint going down and kicked that block off with ESG with My Love For You. All right. I'm going to play one more song for you, and then it's time for KeyGen.exe with Chad for now. So stay tuned for that. But I'm going to leave you with some Susie Sue, Manta Ray, off of Manta Ray, this song. Here we go.

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Many thanks to Helen for the past hour and a half with her show, The Crate Escape. You're with me, Chad, for now, for the next hour and a half. Playing some jungle for ya. On the show, keygen.exe. Playing behind me right now is Wheel It Up by DJ Gunshot. Before that, Nice and Slow by DJ Dextrous, and Badman Tune by Chatta B.

0: Hello.
1: Hey, Lana, it's Ben from Soulmates. How you doing?
0: Oh, hey, Ben. How's it going? I'm good.
1: Excellent. Hey, I was just calling to remind you that we've got a show coming up. I'm wondering if you're still up for it.
0: I don't know what you're talking about.
1: You remember?
0: Oh, yeah.
1: Easy, this is Ben from Soulmates. On the next Soulmates with Grace, I'll be joined by Lana, host of WMPG's Olanada and previously co-host of the Blue Note Groove. I lost count of the number of times I called into the station while driving around just so I could find out what the song was, only to find out that Lana was the DJ on duty at the time. I'm really excited to see where we end up exploring on this one. Why don't you join us and find out? That's Wednesday, September 9th, 8:30 to 10 p.m. right here on WMPG.
2: 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Gorham, Portland. This is Brian Chibnall from Lightning Bolt. I hope, and I hope, and I hope, and this doesn't get better, but good luck.

Big shouts out to Sarah, listening at home. A little Rollage by DJ SS right now. Before that was

Yo, yo, yo, yo, yo, yo. You're listening to WMPG Gorham Portland. Name of this show is keygen.exe. My name's Chad for now. We got about an hour left. Big shouts out to everybody listening right now. If you feel like calling the station, it's 207-780-4909. We also got a chat open on the website. If you go to WMPG.org and click chat with the DJ, there's a chat. Chat with Chad. Yeah, we got about another hour of jungle. Right? That sounds good. Sounds good to me. I don't know about anybody else out there, but I am cooked, man. Just working a couple jobs and doing another like side hustle on top of that. Ay, ay, ay. But I guess it's what you gotta do these days. Gonna play a quick promo for ya, and then we'll get right back into the jungle.

0: 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And my usual response is, why not? For example, on Stuck in the 80s, we'll teach you how to spell.
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Big shouts out to Lex. Moving back. Back in Maine. Good to see ya. Also, shouts out to Max. And shouts out to Bob.

Kid Lib remix of Stay by Demented Soul playing right now. Big, big, big, massive shouts out to everybody listening right now. I appreciate you so much. I got about a half hour left. Then we got the homie Janelle from 1 to 2:30. So keep it locked on 90.9.

My neck is killing me. Every time I'm like bobbing my head to all this stuff, my neck feels like it's gonna break.

Got 17 minutes left. Welcome to Saturday. Hope that it's been good to you so far. Hope my homies listening to the show, partying, having a good time. Hope that it's not an actual blood rave. But if it is,

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Everyone, how are you all doing tonight? This is Janelle of De Do Dieu every single Saturday, 1 to 2:30 a.m. So happy to be here with you all. What I did intro the show with was Ragarock off of the album Sitar Power by Ashwin Batish, selected by one of our wonderful DJs, Frothy Carter Cascade of Diamonds in the Dustbins. This is Indian dance music album and whatnot. I love all the sitar, and that's playing over my voice right now. So glad that I chose this record blindly. It was a great decision, and kind of goes hand in hand with the kind of music I wanted to play today. I've been obsessed with sailboats recently, so I just wanted to play music that I'd play on sailboats, I guess. So that's just what you're gonna hear a little bit of, but I never keep the theme consistent, so you're just gonna hear whatever you're hearing, you're gonna enjoy it. Also, don't know if I've already mentioned, but you're listening to WMPG Gorham Portland, broadcasting from the University of Southern Maine. You can stream us on WMPG.org, our mobile app, yada yada yada, all that good stuff. Also, if you want to call, send in a recommendation, a request, the number is 780-4909. And other things coming up too. Freaky Fridays, which was just yesterday technically, with DJ John and Teal Child. I was loving DJ John's set. It was so abrupt, or just some of the song choices were so abrupt, but I loved it. It would go from Kendrick Lamar's They Not Like Us into Blackpink, and then I was also hearing K-pop Demon Hunters. I don't know, all just a bunch of random stuff, but it flowed so well together. And Freaky Friday is always so hype, so please go to the PMA every Friday. The last one coming up is going to be September 25th with my good friends DJ NoCal, DJ Heart Emoticon, and DJ Miss Match. All amazing DJs. They amazing shows on Mondays. Nolan's is on, or NoCal's is today's Saturdays, but I believe at like 9 or 10. And then DJ Heart Emoticon is like 1 a.m. kind of a crazy hour like mine. But yeah, check out Freaky Fridays. Got some good stuff going on. And also a record sale coming up in October 24th. 11 a.m. to, I think that poster says 3 p.m. I can't really see it, being honest. But yeah, good stuff happening, guys. Please, please, please. We always love the support, and love being able to, you know, be with the listeners. So yeah, but that's enough from me for now. I'll check back in with everyone in a few minutes, but for now, here is Sagu Palm's song by Chica Alba. Thank you for listening, everyone.

Everyone, Janelle back here again. We are half an hour into Du, and I'm back to let you know what we have been listening to. First up, we heard Sagu Palm's song by Ichiko Aoba, who I actually saw a year or so ago with a good friend of mine. Great show. I was at the music hall at Berklee College of Music. I can't even lie. I was getting a little bit sleepy. Not because her music's boring, but just that's just how serene it is. So I love Ichiko Aoba. She's one of my day one faves, and I'll never stop loving her. Also, if you do have the chance, I think I've played this on my show before, but to listen to her cover of a song from Lily Choo Choo. I actually forget which song it was, but it's really good. It's really good. Anyways, after that was The Lobster by Fairport Convention. And then after that was Today by The Innocent Mission. And then after that was Spell number 6 by Part Time. Then after that, or what you just heard, was I Know You Love Me, But Do You Think of Me Romantically by Charles. Yes, all great songs. I'm so tired. I played The Lobster because, you know, lobsters are always on my mind. And with that, you know, today I sort of, My crew sort of caught one of the most rarest lobsters in the world. Very random, yes. But we did catch a calico lobster, which is only found in about 1 in 30 million lobsters. So, you know, that was pretty cool. Right here off the coast of Maine, right here in Casco Bay. Pretty close to inshore, too, which is very surprising. But, yeah. Very, very exciting things going on in recent days. I hope your days are also going well. It's getting colder, and there's also allergies. All of that environmental change is also influencing our mood. It's getting to that time of year. But, you know, we stay strong. We got this. Another winter is gonna go under our belts so smoothly. I don't know what I'm going on about, but I am here for another hour, or maybe you'd say 56 minutes if you'd like to be precise. I'm gonna just continue to go with the flow. If anyone has any recommendations at all, please don't hesitate to call, or if you just want to chat, go to 207-780-4909. Yes, yes. Now I'm going to play... Ooh, I'm about to butcher the name of this song. House on Dock by Martine. I think this is German. I don't know. You'll hear it. But yeah, House on Dock coming up to the airwaves. Also, I forgot to give a big thank you to Chad for now of Keijin.exe. Always playing some great stuff. Hope his neck is doing all right. I hear his head bobbing is not up to par as what he'd like it to be. So, yes, always stay tuned. He's always before me. From 11:30 to 1. Yes, yes. Thank you all for tuning in. And stay on. Or click off if you like to. It's getting late. All right.

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0: Because Mother Earth gets thirsty now and then.

17 minutes till the end. That rhymed a little bit, huh? Here to let you know the past few songs we've just played. As you can tell, I'm getting a little bit of energy, just a little bit, but nothing crazy. But sure, I'm gonna go out with a little bit of a bang. But the past few songs you have just heard were Martin House on Dock, and then after that was Teenage Blue by Dream Girl, and then after that was Evening in Paris by Lewis, which is off of the But I'm a Cheerleader soundtrack, which I just recently rewatched. It's one of my favorite movies. It's on Tubi also, just to let you guys know. Go watch But I'm a Cheerleader. Wonderful movie. It has RuPaul in it, Natasha Lyonne. I think that says enough as to why you should watch But I'm a Cheerleader. And also because of the great soundtrack it is. It's a bit minimal, but still pretty good at that. And then after Evening in Paris was Dark Entries by Bauhaus. And then after that was Ship to Shore. Oh my gosh, I can't speak. Ship to Shore by Dub Narcotic Sound System. And then after that was What You Still Want by Tracy and the Plus the Plastics. And then after that, you heard New Mouth by Wynn Greenwood of Tracy and Plus the Plastics. And then after that, you heard, what is this? You Are My Heaven? Did I actually play? Okay, yeah. And then after that, you heard A Sailor's Warning by Red Stars Theory. And then after that, and what you just heard was Dirty Boy by IQU. Yeah, I just wanted to dive a little bit into that 90s Olympia Washington scene a little bit after playing Evening in Paris, because it's so notable, and so much good music, especially Riot Girl music, has come out of Olympia, and some great like alternative folk, anti-folk and whatnot, and like hint of electric here and there. So I was like, you know what, why not play some this evening? It's a great genre, and I never really think about geography also whenever I'm discovering music or listening to it, but I think it plays such a significant part of why and how people listen to music that I wasn't really aware of before, but now it's like making me think a lot.

and then scoot off. This will probably be my goodbye break, voice break. And this was technically like my birthday show in a sense, because my birthday's tomorrow, the 20th, and I'ma just be chilling, because all I want for my birthday is a break. And, you know, for the listeners out there, you deserve breaks too. Never forget to give yourself those breaks, because you need those. So, yeah, I'm just gonna spend tomorrow doing nothing and then just hustle today so that I'm able to do nothing. But yeah, I'm glad I get to spend my birthday eve with you all, and thank you to the listeners who are still there. Potentially if all the listeners have clicked off, I don't blame you. It's getting late, but yeah. Thank you so much, everyone. I hope you all take care. Stay warm. It's getting cool out there. And stay blessed. That's all I can say. Stay blessed, stay warm, and stay hype. Especially for when you tune into Dudotia next week from 1 a.m. to 2:30 a.m. Alrighty. Well, now I'm gonna hop into Disco Tracks by Ladytron. Thank you so much for tuning in, everyone. Разгорите през полята под звезда.

Hello, good morning, and welcome to yet another edition of Dog's Breakfast. I'm Pope Brock, and once again we will be swooping back and forth across the decades and genres and sometimes nations, scooping up anything that comes in our way. I hope you enjoy it. You are tuned to the voice of the people, WMPG 90.9 FM, Gorham, Portland, Southern Maine Community Radio from USM.

0: Just Like Heaven. That is Katie Melua from her 2006 album Piece by Piece. A cover, as you may well know, of a song by The Cure that came out in 1987. I ran across a review of the first, the original version of the song in Melody Maker that says, referring to this song, "It turns my face green as if having consumed too many truffles." I leave it to you to grapple with what that means. Before that, Why Should I Say That I'm Sorry? Nat Shilkret and his orchestra with Henry Burr in the vocal break there. It's from 1926. Another phrase that is actually kind of opaque to me, but a good tune and a popular tune at the time. Mr. Shilkret came from New York and was one of radio's biggest stars in its early days. He had his brothers were all in the orchestra from time to time. It was quite a family. Before that, Hard Traveling Woody Guthrie, of course. This comes from the Ash Recordings, Volume 3, from 1944. The Ash, A-S-C-H, recordings, meaning of Mo Ash. This is really the motherlode, the heart of Guthrie's recorded legacy. Mr. Ash was just a fantastic producer in the John Hammond mold over on the folk side. He founded Folkways Records in 1948. A little after that, recorded a lot of Lead Belly, Goodnight Irene, you know, that kind of thing. In any case, there are several CDs or whatever form you might be looking for them in. Ash Recordings, ASCH, from 1944. Why Try to Change Me Now? Before that, Fiona Apple from 2009, from a tribute album, I guess, called The Best Is Yet to Come, the songs of Cy Coleman, various artists. Frank Sinatra originally recorded this song in 1952, an unusual song, as it was remarked on at the time and since. Kind of lazy self-analysis, whatever you would call that. Before that, Anna Arthur Alexander from 1962. It was not a big hit. Number 68 pop, number 10 R&B, but it has held on and kept a presence down through the years, in part because the Beatles covered it in their debut album. John Lennon apparently loved it. And we started off with Round of Blues, Sean Colvin, from her second album, Fat City, from 1992, a song she co-wrote with Larry Klein. And that's it. That brings us up to date. I'm Pope Brock. This is Dog's Breakfast, and you are tuned to the voice of the people, WMPG 90.9 FM, Gorham, Portland, Southern Maine Community Radio from USM.
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0: Ain't no fun.
1: But I can prove it.
0: You ain't got no ambition. Gone fishing by a shady, weighty pool.
1: Shangri-La. Really la.
0: I'm wishing I could be that kind of fool.
1: Shall I twist your arm?
0: I'd say no more work for mine.
1: Welcome to the club.

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1: Papa Bing, I've stopped by your place a time or two lately, and you aren't home either.
0: Well, I'm a busy man, Louie. I got a lot of big deals cooking. I was probably tied up at the studio.
1: You aren't tied up, you dog. You're just playing old gone fishing. There's a sign up on your door.
0: Pops, don't blab it around, will you?
1: Gone fishing.
0: Keep it shady. I got me a big one staked out.
1: You ain't working anymore.
0: I don't have to work. I got me a piece of Gary.
1: Cows need milking in the barn.
0: I have the twins on that detail. They each take a side.
1: But you just don't give a darn.
0: Getting 4 bits of cow and hand lotion.
1: You just never seem to.

Well, you probably know who those two guys are, Bing Crosby and Louis Armstrong. This is from 1951, Gone Fishing. It was recorded as a backup recording for a radio broadcast, but people who heard it liked it, you know, the right people liked it, so they put it out as a single, and it was a moderate hit, and there it is for you. For that, maybe the Chantels from 1958. Great record, isn't it? Isn't that a great record? Went to number 15. One of the first glimmerings of the girl group sound. It's right on the cusp there between doo-wop and girl group. And, well, as I say, it's a, in spite of the, you know, the piano kind of lumbering along there, it's just the vocal there by Arlene Smith is just outstanding. That group got together as high school students when they were in high school students from the Bronx. Before that, All I Want.

of the album that came out then, a former boxer, which is why they called him Champion Jack Dupree. I guess he was a champion. Raised in the Colored Waifs home in New Orleans, the same place where Louis Armstrong did time. Before that, Desperado, Sheila Benham, an unusual recording, no? She was an elementary school student. This was in 1977, and this is part of something called the Langley School Music Project in Virginia. The music teacher got some of the songs of the period instead of singing, you know, the Sound of Music or whatever. They he roped in some Beach Boys songs, David Bowie, and here this one from the Eagles. Most of them are choral, but Sheila Benham stood up and sang that one all by herself. And we started off with Sitting on Top of the World, Billy Strings and Molly Tuttle together live at the Gray Fox Bluegrass Festival in 2019, a song originally written and recorded by the Mississippi Shakes in 1933. I'm Pope Brock, and it is still Dog's Breakfast, right here on The Voice of the People, WMPG 90.9 FM, Gorham, Portland, Southern Maine Community Radio from USM.

Now, you and I don't have shells to crawl into like Bert the Turtle, so we have to cover up in our own way. Paul and Patty know this. No matter where they go or what they do, they always try to remember what to do if the atom bomb explodes right then. It's a bomb. Duck and cover. Here's Tony going to his Cub Scout meeting. Tony knows the bomb can explode any time of the year, day or night. Duck and cover. Attaboy, Tony. That flash means act fast. Sundays, holidays, vacation time, we must be ready every day, all the time, to do the right thing if the atomic bomb explodes. Duck and cover. And that's the first thing to do. Duck and cover. First, you duck. Then, you cover. You duck and cover. Tight. Duck and cover under the table.

0: Remember what to do, friends. Now tell me right out loud. What are you supposed to do when you see the Flash?
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2: Thank you. I first heard this song by Bobby Bland in 64, then I heard it by Junior Wells later on. So work it out for yourself.

Bobby Bland meets James Brown. That is Van Morrison, as you could probably tell. A Night in San Francisco is the name of the record. Came out in 1994. For my money, the best live album he ever put out. His concerts can be hit and miss, but he was really on that night. Rhiannon Giddens after that, from an EP called Factory Girl from 2015, Underneath the Harlem Moon, a song that Ethel Waters made famous in 1933. One for My Baby, One More for the Road, just one of the greatest songs ever written. This is a rehearsal take by Frank Sinatra from 1958. He did a album called Frank Sinatra Sings for Only the Lonely with Nelson Riddle arrangements, as he often did. But this was the day before that, and there's something about just the plain piano that really, I think, really helps put it over. Originally introduced by Fred Astaire in My Shining Hour in 1943. Harvest Moon after that, The Brothers Comatose with A.J. Lee. Neil Young cover, of course, from 2022, a single. And finally, Goodnight Irene, Odetta's take on the Lead Belly classic. It's from 2001, Looking for a Home, the name of the record. I'm Pope Brock. I hope you have enjoyed the program. You have been listening to Dog's Breakfast right here on The Voice of the People, WMPG, 90.9 FM, Gorham, Portland, Southern Maine Community Radio from USM. I hope you have a great day ahead. Take care of yourself. Bye.

Good morning. It is 5 o'clock on the East Coast. 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I am KO, and you are going home.

Good morning again. It's autumn out there. It's chilly this morning. I was coming in here, it was 48 degrees. It's my type of weather, actually. I'm ready for it. Well, I'm KO, and we're going to do a recap of that first set, starting with the song we just heard from Tom Petty, Square One, from the Highway Companion album in 2006. Jeff Lynne was the producer of that, and that song was in the film Elizabethtown. And then before that, we heard Today from the Jefferson Airplane. Always play the airplane. 1966. It was produced by Jerry Garcia. Marty Balin is doing the lead on that. And Garcia described this first album by Jefferson Airplane as surrealistic as a pillow is soft. So the name of the album, Surrealistic Pillow. There you go. Garcia was everywhere. We heard from Yousef, or as I knew him in the 70s, Cat Stevens, Into White from the T for the Tillerman album from 1970. Almost a perfect album. I remember that. I was a freshman in college. And then we had a couple of sort of more relevant protest songs. The Bells of Rimini, which was the words of it were written by Idris Davies. He was a Welsh writer, and the music was by Pete Seeger. It's about the hardship and struggles of miners in South Wales. There was a mining disaster in 1926, and that's what the lyrics were around. Seeger recorded in 58. The Byrds did the most famous version of that in 1965. Jacob Dylan and Beck are covering this. It came from that music movie that Jacob Dylan did, Echoes in the Canyon. You still hear the Rickenbacker guitar that the Byrds used. And when we opened up with MK, Mark Knopfler, Dire Straits, Brothers in Arms. He wrote the song in 1982 during the Falkland Wars. It was an anti-war song, obviously, told from the viewpoint of a dying soldier. And it was released in 1985. I am KO, and the program is going home. We'll do a little bit of housekeeping and then get back at it.

0: Hello.
1: Hey, Lana, it's Ben from Soulmates. How you doing?
0: Oh, hey, Ben. How's it going? I'm good.
1: Excellent. Hey, I was just calling to remind you that we've got a show coming up. I'm wondering if you're still up for it.
0: I don't know what you're talking about.
1: You remember?
0: Oh, yeah.
1: Easy, this is Ben from Soulmates. On the next Soulmates with Grace, I'll be joined by Lana, host of WMPG's Olanada and previously co-host of the Blue Note Groove. I lost count of the number of times I called into the station while driving around just so I could find out what the song was, only to find out that Lana was the DJ on duty at the time. I'm really excited to see where we end up exploring on this one. Why don't you join us and find out? That's Wednesday, September 9th, 8:30 to 10 p.m. right here on WMPG.
2: Thelonious Monk. 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

Kim. WMPG's Jazz at the Movies and the Portland Conservatory of Music are excited to kick off our fall season with a special showing of the film The Monkathon, of guitarist Miles Okazaki's amazing solo performance, the entire Thelonious Monk songbook, all 66 tunes in one single sitting. Jazz at the Movies is proud to present an hour from this incredible concert, plus a short documentary that follows the marathon guitarist training. And as an extra special bonus, the guitarist, Miles Okazaki, will be here in person to introduce the movie and do a short Q&A. 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

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We'll do a little recap of that second set. Obviously, that was Stevie Wonder from the Talking Book album, 1972. It was actually his 15th album. He'd been recording since he was like 8 years old. I Believe When I Fall in Love. He wrote that song with Yvonne Wright, and he did all the vocals, all the instruments, background vocals, piano, clavinet, drums, Moog bass, everything. Amazing talent. Before that, from the past, for me, Southside Johnny and the Asbury Jukes from the Heart of Stone album, 1978, Trapped Again. And that was produced by Stephen Van Zandt and written by Bruce Springsteen. I saw Southside Johnny in 79 in Portland at the old Oak Theater. I mean, the old Paris Theater, excuse me, on Oak Street. And it was quite a show. And his career was sort of up and down, but he was always popular down at the Jersey Shore and sold some records, and Springsteen pushed him as much as he could. Before that, we had some reggae, as usual. We had Braveheart with Natalie Rise, I Love Her, and Kabaka Pyramid from 2025 album Liberator. And we started that set with Damian Marley's version of George Harrison's My Sweet Lord from the album My Sweet Lord from 2023. It's coming up on 5:45. We'll do another set and then talk a bit. And happy to be with you. I'm KO. The name of the program is Going Home. And I'm here every Saturday at 5 a.m. and sort of getting used to it. Thanks for listening.

0: You are listening to WMPG 90.9. So that was You Set the Scene, iconic Arthur Love from Love Forever Changes, 1967. I actually saw them at the Paradise Theater in 2003, several years before Arthur Lee got leukemia and passed away. It was an amazing show. Before that, we had a little instrumental from Tommy Guerrero, By the Sea at the End of the World, from 2021. He's a skateboarding legend and a guitarist and a bassist. And then Pilota from Krung Bin, from the Mordecai album of 2020. I like when they sing a little. And the bassist Laura Lee and the guitarist Mark Spear sing on that album. They're Texas-based, obviously, and have played Portland several times. And then a wild song, lyrically at least, Pete Brown wrote the lyrics for Cream. Jack Bruce wrote the music. S-W-L-A-B-R, Swalabar, which is the psychedelic lyrics. I guess it was, she was like a bearded rainbow. There you go. And we opened the set with Stage Fright, the band, Rick Danko with the amazing lead, produced by Todd Rundgren in 1970, studio of the same, album of the same name. It was remastered in 2000. So it's 5 minutes after six. We're going to do a promo and then get into the last set. And happy to have you listening and with us today, this morning. So I am KO. The name of the program is Going Home.
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Listen, my friends. So the music behind me is People Get Ready. Chet from Origins Unknown, I think, just pulled into town. He has a great show. He's up after me. So that's People Get Ready by the Chambers Brothers behind me. And that set was Three Places That I Don't Want to Visit. Omaha, a song by Moby Grape from Columbia Records. They only played it a couple of times. Omaha's never, the words are never said in the song. Oh, Las Vegas by Graham Parsons and Emmylou Harris from Grievous Angel. And I Don't Want to Go to Vegas. And of course, the biblical Town of Gomorrah, where Lot's wife turned to salt. That's the Jerry Garcia Band from Cats Under the Stars. Marie Muldaur and Donna Goodchow doing backup vocals. We started that set with a little Otis Redding, That's How Strong My Love Is, released in 1965, the Soul Ballads album, and Jim Morrison and the Doors, Running Blue from Soft Parade 1969. Actually, Arthur Lee, who we had just played before, had recommended to Jack Holzman at Elektra Records to sign the Doors.

They want us to break. They want us to be tired. They want us to be divided. They want us to be scared. They want you to believe there is nothing we can do. But there is. If we continue to stand together and we show up, they will fall and we will rise. So as always, be safe out there. Stay safe and be kind to yourself and to others. As I always say, silence is complicity.

And as always, resist today. Thanks for listening. Got another couple of minutes. We'll play out. I'm KO. The show is going home here every Saturday morning at 5 a.m. This next weekend, I have a big family reunion. I'm hoping I can do the show. So, hope you're listening then. And again,

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Like maybe you've outgrown your container? Join me, Jess, every other Tuesday morning from 8:30 to 10 on Music for Houseplants. 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

Good morning. It is that time again. It is time for Origins Unknown. I am your DJ Chet. I am back at it again this week with some great alternative indie, psychedelic rock, all sorts of good stuff to start your Saturday morning. And I'll be here for a while now, every Saturday morning. I have to give a big shout out to my good friend Ben from Soulmates for playing a great show last week and covering for me while I had the opportunity to take some R&R. And I guess it's a good reminder for you to take some R&R. But hey, let's get into some music. I got a whole first half hour block. It's going to be all sorts of hot cups of coffee to get your day going. And I hope that you are having a great Saturday so far. Here's some more music to make it even better.

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0: 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You may have heard that before. It's listener-supported radio from the University of Southern Maine. I'm your DJ Chet. This is Origins Unknown, and you have been listening to all sorts of music. But first, let's do some business. 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All right, what have we been listening to? We started off that set with a really good song by Menahan Street Band called Home Again. LCD Sound System with Oh Baby put on a great show at Thompson's Point if you were lucky enough to catch that in the rain. Seafoam Walls with You Can't Have Your Cake and Ego Too. Lil Perfume Genius with their song Fool off the album Too Bright. Sharon Van Etten with 17, Babe Rainbow, Something New. And that last track was L1011 with I'm Right Here. Speaking of L1011, they are playing a show this week in Portland on Wednesday at Oxbow. Tickets are $20. I gotta say, it's gonna be worth it. They always put on a great show. I got them playing in the background here. Two guys, great loop, big effects, just fun to listen to. If you like post-rock, it is 100% in your wheelhouse. Got a couple more minutes to give you a quick update. First off, I was driving in this morning, saw the Time and Temp building, and saw Pupped Fest on there, and I didn't know. So I had to look it up, and it appears as though we're lucky enough to have a puppet festival going on with the Mayo Street Arts. They are doing that this week. Looks like it goes on at a couple different venues all over the city. Definitely worth checking out. It is a little cool out there this morning. Bluebird special in the skies, but low 50s right now. Maybe barely touching 50, depending on where you are. And that's pretty much what I got for you today. It's going to be a beautiful Saturday, especially if you make it that way. I'm going to play it out, this wonderful track, Lorge by L1011 off of their first album, self-titled. And then we'll get back into the music. I'll be back with you in about a half an hour. See you then.

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1: 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You're listening to Origins Unknown. This is your DJ Chet. I'm here with you for a whole nother half an hour. But what have we been listening to? A little bit of everything here. Let's see. That last track, that was a new track off from Queens of the Stone Age, Insignificant Other. Great single. Really excited to see what that new album's all about. Let's see. What else we got? A little Beck, Go It Alone. The Beta Band with Dry the Rain. Scoundrels with I Can't Dry My Eyes. Music from The Arch, that album. Just so fine. Bad, Bad, Not Good with Time Moves Slow. And finished off a little L1011 as we're talking about their show coming up here at Oxbow on Wednesday. Got a little Olympians playing in the background. Just had a Governor's Groove set. That's every third Thursday at Thirsty Pig. And it was super fun. Had a great time. Definitely want to join in on the fun there. It's every third Thursday, Thirsty Pig, featuring DJs from WMPG. Also worthy of mentioning, if you're a vinyl fanatic like our good friend Mr. Dana, there is a music yard sale going on this weekend, and that is going to be on Sunday, September 20th. It's from 10 to 2. They got vinyl, LPs, 45s, tapes, equipment, all sorts of good stuff. There's even going to be a live band, and that's not to overshadow an also awesome record sale. It's coming up in October. If you like the WMPG driveway sale, it's coming in hot. We got food trucks. It's going to be October 24th, Saturday. But hope to see you on Sunday. You know, should be a good time. Get there early. Looks like it's going to rain as the afternoon progresses. And, of course, you know, the best selections in any vinyl collection, especially at a sale, are when you get there early. That's, let's see, another half an hour. Got some more music. Let's do it. I kind of been visiting the catalog of the Arcs, and I got their song Lake Superior coming in hot for you. First off, let's finish off this Pluto's Lament and the Olympians. See you in a little bit.

And that is an Origins Unknown. I have all sorts of good music to tell you about that you listened to in the last 25 minutes. That included The Arcs with Lake Superior, Charles Bradley, good to be back at home, the old Screaming Eagle, A La Loss with Catamaran off of their self-titled, Alt-J with Every Other Freckle, Still Life from The Horrors, and that last song, The Neighborhood with Pretty Boy. I got time for one more, and then we got some Chickens or People too. And I don't know, I feel like the best thing to finish off with is some Alabama Shakes, their song Sound and Color off of that album, appropriately titled Sound and Color. I've been your DJ Chet. It's going to be a great Saturday, especially because you're in it. Be good to yourself. Be good to your neighbors. You know, it's a crazy world out there, and everyone deserves to have a great day. So be sure to put those good vibes out there. And that's it. I'll be back next Saturday, 6:30 to 8, and every Saturday for quite a while, until maybe November. I've got a couple days off, but neither here nor there. Enjoy this beautiful day. Put on a sweatshirt. It's fall vibes. And you have yourself a great day.

It is good morning. Good morning, everyone. And good morning to you, whether you live in Africa. Good morning, whether you live in Europe. Good morning, whether you live right here in the good old United States of America. Hey, it's good morning all over the world.

0: And good morning to you. Welcome to WMPG Gorham, Portland. And you are listening to Chickens Are People Too.
1: This is WMPG, and you are listening to Chickens Are People Too.
0: That's right. And yes, that's my nephew Connor saying, yes, that's Chickens Are People Too. And here we are. We are going to talk more about celebrate more beginning music like we did last week. Also celebrating Grandparents Day and continuing on with Puppets in Portland. And thanks, Ian, for coming in last week for Puppets in Portland and Mayo Street Arts. And speaking of that, Puppets in Portland, a citywide festival of international puppetry taking place from September 18th through the 27th, presenting a variety of performances from eight different artists, plus a parade, shows in the park, workshops, films, a virtual puppetry museum, late into puppet slams, and more. Tickets and more information can be found at puppetsinportland.org. So all of that is happening now, and great fun to be had. PIP in Portland and all Mayo Street Arts. And that was our guest last week, Ian from Mayo Street Arts. So yes, here we go. And here's another awesome show that we have here too. So let me do the promo for that.

Hey, Latinos is back and is back at a different day and time. We are back on Saturday at 9 a.m. Hola, el programa Latinos está de vuelta los días sábados de 9 de la mañana a 10 y media de la mañana. We are back on Saturday from 9 a.m. to 10:30.

0: All right, here we are. And yeah, just playing some songs. I had started out by saying like music in the beginning, and also grandparents, also open to all kinds of music requests at 780-4909. And one of the things I wanted to say about music in the beginning is music offers like regulation from lullabies to dance parties, offers language and literacy, also sound and movement, includes everybody. And music can make children feel special and helps people bond. So music just offers all kinds of magic. And yeah, and then last week we covered, we did some nursery rhymes and rhymes, and I believe I had a lullaby in there. We had some folk songs, and I'm not sure we did a round. We'll do a round this week. We did some jump rope songs, and Ella Jenkins does a lot of call songs, so we might do a call song this week. So those are some of the ones that I was looking at, and then, of course, open to all kinds of others, too. So 780-4909, and then grandparents. All right, here we go. Oh, and speaking of grandparents, here's one. This is a family one that I have. This is one of my grandmothers. She spoke English and French, and so we got her to sing a little song in French. So this is her singing. This is us getting her to sing in French, and plus some of my nieces and nephews singing too. So here we go.
1: Twinkle, little star, how I wonder what you are. Up above the world so high, like a diamond in the sky. Twinkle, twinkle, little star, how I wonder what you are.
2: That was Alex Jane Barden at the age of 6.
3: Right?
4: Yeah.
3: That's all right.
4: Mimi and Mimi are going to sing a song.
5: Who's your little baby?
6: Why do you have to sing that song?
7: Because we have to keep requesting.
8: And then everybody else is going to hear it.
5: Huh? Oh, we're ready. Okay. Now you can sing it. Montahu Rosie, Montahu Jete Trube.
2: Ready?
7: Stop laughing to sing it.
9: Montahu Rosie, Montahu Jete Trube. 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
5: That's it.
7: Yes,
10: yes. No way.
9: Rosé, montant rouge et retrouvé. J'ai gardé la dire la porte, je t'ai trouvé sur le portant. Montant rosé.
7: That's not
11: it. I don't know what it is.
2: It's even funnier in English.
8: Sing it in English.
5: She used to sing that to me all the time.
8: Apparently
5: she can sing it to me.
2: I don't know
5: all
2: the words.
5: Kind of remember?
2: Yeah. Sorry. That's what I never sang it.
5: Go upstairs, Rosie. Go upstairs, I'll find you behind the door, sitting on the pot. Oh. Doesn't sound right in English, but
7: no,
5: that's what it was.
7: The French.
12: I look behind the door and I
5: and that was before we had to see. You have to, in order to understand this.
9: What do you mean?
2: Can you say it one more time?
9: Montant rosé, montant rouge, j'ai retrouvé. J'ai regardé en arrière de la porte, je t'ai trouvé sur le pot. Montant rosé.
12: There was something else back in the
2: room. Thank you.
8: Thank you.
4: Thank you.
8: Thank you.
0: And there we go. All right, we're going to continue on. Actually, I'll play the grandparents song that I do have right now. It's, here we go. This is to all grandparents.

0: Good night, honey.
1: All right, that was a little lullaby. And this next one is a round that I was talking about. This is one of the rounds that I know, and it's called Happiness Runs. Here we go with this. Upon the sand, now it takes a little bit to get to it.

0: So the different verses, people can sing at one time and over each other, and that's around. My sister and I used to sing that, or she taught me how to sing that. So that's the one that I know. And all right. Okay. We are moving into a ticket giveaway. And as we do that, I'm going to play this, what we're going to...
1: That dream, I dream each night.
0: I'm going to play in the background what it is that is going to be a giveaway.
1: And you hold me tight.
0: Okay. This is Julia Keefe, Indigenous Big Band. And led by acclaimed vocalist Julia Keefe, the Julia Keefe Indigenous Big Band brings together Native and Indigenous jazz musicians from across Indian country to celebrate the rich and too often overlooked legacy of Indigenous artists and jazz. The ensemble pairs music by trailblazers including Mildred Bailey, Oscar Betafore, Hoagie Carmichael, and Jim Pepper with works by contemporary Indigenous composers. And then call 207-780-4909. Again, that's 780-4909, and you can get a pair of tickets and actually a family set of tickets for this event. So please call in the person, and that's 780-4909. And again, that's for what's playing in the background. And this, the show takes place at the State Theater, and it's on October 15th at 7 p.m. And this is just one song of many, of course. So, yes, this is our ticket giveaway for today. So, again, 780-4909. I'll let this play out a little bit longer and then switch off the songs to another one. But, yeah, seems like a great show to go to. So if you'd like to go, give a call.

0: you, Connie.
1: Yes, and I chose that song just because I have grandparents that have this amazing tree that we could walk along like a balance beam. And so that was one thing that stuck out at grandparents' house. And because we're also celebrating grandparents, so I thought that would be a fun song to play. And also, congratulations to Kevin and his family for winning tickets for the show, Julia Keefe, Indigenous Big Band. And again, that show is October 15th at 7 p.m. at the State Theater. So congratulations. And thanks for calling in. And all right, our next song is a call song. This is Ella Jenkins, and this is the type of song I was talking about that Ella Jenkins does, and I believe it's going to, you'll hear the call. She'll say the words, and then you repeat the words, and that's what I mean by a call song. So here we go. I'm pretty sure this song, she does the call on it, so here we go.

Can you hear that? That's the ocean playing. And I'm playing the ocean because the ocean kind of sounds a little bit like a heartbeat. And a heartbeat is really the very, very first thing that where music starts. And the heartbeat is the first thing that a child hears is the heartbeat. So that's the very beginning of music. And then also I wanted to share so many favorite lines in movies, but here's a favorite line in a movie I heard is music is all around us. All you have to do is listen. And it's from August Rush movie. Also, I just want to share a Peter Pan quote. I'm not young enough to know everything. Love that one too. All right.

Blunt Youth Radio for teenagers, and that's on Thursday night. Great show to tune into, and you can also listen to any of our shows by going on our website and listening both live and 5 weeks back. So, yep, that's so Blunt Youth Radio is for teenagers, and again, Thursday nights, and then also all of our shows on our website can be looked up and found there. All right. Here we go, continuing forward.

0: And I thought that might be a good one, just that grandparents, tea parties with grandparents are quite lovely too. So yeah, I thought that would be fun. We're getting close to almost the end of Chickens Are People Too. Stay tuned for Latinos with Rosita coming your way. Probably can get at least one more, two more songs in, maybe one. So again, thank you for tuning in. And here's some words from Grandma.
1: Grandma told me all about the little things in life, where to find the wild berries to make sweet berry jam, how to spread it on the top of Grandma's fluffy pancakes, where to find the wiggly worms under cow pies in the pasture, how to pick them up with care to place them in the garden, where to plant cucumber seeds in small round mounds of soil, how to bite a sour pickle from a jar in Grandma's cellar, where to climb the apple trees and how to straddle branches, where to pick the ripest fruit and how to spit the seeds, where to make the best mud pies behind the stinky barn, and how to mix the dirt and water to bake earth cakes in the sun, where to hide in hide and seek and find the chicken's eggs, and how to scramble in a pan and eat with bread and gravy. Grandma told me all about the little things in life, the ladybugs and fireflies and robin's nest and cabbage pies, and how to pick a tomato without it squirting in your eyes. At Grandma's farm, I grew up learning about the little things in life, where food would grow in her great big garden, and how it tasted so alive. And I was only 5.
0: Yes, so there we are. All right, I wanted to give a big shout out to all the wonderful grandparents. And thanks for tuning in today and learning about the beginning of music and to the great grandparents. And also remember to be kind to one another and have fun singing together. All right, I'm going to play a little Pete the Cat and Chicken Ears, and then Latinos is in the house and ready to play. Have a great weekend. Enjoy Pip, Puppets in Portland, and whatever else you do. All right, thanks. Have a great weekend.

Well, well, and we started the Latino show with Samba Iana and Du Morales and also Daniela Mercury. And the name of the song was Beautiful Smile. And you are listening to WMPG, Gorham, Portland, and the Latino show with Rosita. This is also the radio from the University of Southern Maine. Están escuchando el programa Latinos con Rosita. Y esta es la WMPG, Gorham, Portland. Y está también en la radio de la Universidad del Sur de Maine. Me pueden llamar al 207-780-4909. You can give me a call at 207-780-4909. 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

And this song says, I connect with who I am, a drop of God, and I keep going forward. And don't give up. So I hope you guys are enjoying the programming today. And remember, I'm here until 10:30, and you can give me a call at 207-780-4909. And I always say on the air, have you talked nice to you today? Have you talked beautiful to you today? You deserve it. And now we're going to listen to Manu Chao. And this song is called Bongo Bong. I don't know. I don't think I have to translate this.

Tune in to the Lagniappe Show Mondays, 10 a.m. to 11:30 with me, DJ Edie May. I'll bring you the musical culture that's New Orleans, featuring sounds of the Crescent City. You'll hear contemporary and traditional jazz, brass band, soul, funk, R&B, bounce, gospel, and more. So join me, DJ Edie May, in the Lagniappe Show, Mondays, 10 a.m., where we'll be going to New Orleans.

Nothing is impossible if you ask it with your heart. 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

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But I'm going to be playing Latino music until 11:30. Así que, so put your seatbelt on and let's go.

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Va a ver.

And the next song is by Sabor and Control, and this is called We Are All One. Here it goes, and I think we are all connected, we are all the same, we are all made of the same, the light of the Creator. Here it goes. If not, see the pollinators, we are nothing without them. See the trees, we cannot breathe any fresh air without them. So just pay attention outside, pay attention to the people also. You cannot have vegetables in your table without vegetables and fruits in your table without the farmers and the workers that work there. You cannot have a clean house without the cleaners when you have enough money to pay for that though. But like I said, we all are connected, we all complement each other, and that's why

And this song says, with much violence, intolerance, we united can be one against it.

another summer song, saying goodbye to the summer because the cold is out there already at night. I love it. I love all the changes in the seasons here in Maine. I wouldn't change it for anything else. That's why I'm here for 30 years.

And now we're going to Guatemala with Fidel Funes and su marimba orquesta. Orquestra. That will say it in English. And that will be in English, I mean. And the name of the song is Teresita.

It's been a long time since I listened to this music. And I'm gonna let this one go. And this is Miguel Ángel Zul and Submarimba Or

0: are listening to WMPG, Gorham, Portland, and the Latino Show with Rosita. This is also the radio from the University of Southern Maine. You can give me a call at 207-780-4909. Está escuchando al programa Latinos con Rosita. Y esta es la WMPG, Gorham, Portland, la radio de la Universidad del Sur de Maine. Estoy aquí hasta las 10:30 con el programa Latinos, pero hoy voy a estar hasta las 11:30 porque estoy cubriendo a mi compañero que viene después de mí, de 10:30 a 11:30. Así que aprovechar y amarrarse los cinturones para seguir bailando.
1: Sí, señor.
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And this is the Loco Circus. 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Welcome to the global killer. 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

And now we're going with Terra Samba, and this is called Deus é Brasileiro. God is Brazilian. Here it goes.

Well, I'm covering for James today with the show I Think Music You Will Like. And we are playing Latino music for the rest of the show until 11:30. So you can give me a call at 207-780-4909. This is WMPG Gorham Portland and the Latino show. Well, and I think things you will, I think songs you will like. But Rosita is covering today, so we are playing some Latino music.

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Caribbean Flavor Radio, WMPG, nothing else. All right? Much love.

Well, and I'm covering for James with I Think Music You Will Like. I think that's the name of the show. But this is Rosita. I usually do Latino show every Saturday from 9 to 10:30 a.m. And then James comes in after I finish my show. But I'm covering for him today, so I'm playing Latino music. And here we go with instrumental salsa. And this is called Sadness and Flavor. And this is by La Otra Salsa and Isu Combo. Here it goes.

And this is a very old melody, and I love that. I just discovered browsing around in YouTube, so maybe at some time you can look for it. It's called Tristeza y Sabor, Salsa Instrumental.

And I have a pair of tickets to give away to go to the Portland House of Music on September 24 at 8 p.m. And this is to watch Improvement Movement, the social... I better put it in front of my face instead of trying to read sideways. This is a pair of tickets at the Portland House of Music on Thursday, September 24 at 8 p.m. to join the Improvement Movement, Your Perfect Real Live. And the Improvement Movement is the social betterment campaign progressive rock quartet non-denominational called from Atlanta, Georgia, and have made a new record just for you and your modern-day malaise. It's called Your Perfect Real Life because, well, there is a lot going on right these days, right? So the first person who calls me in the next segment is going to get this pair of tickets. 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

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And this is by event is going is called Improvement. It's by Improvement Movement, and the name of the event is Your Perfect Real Life. 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
1: Quem gostou, faz o L, faz o L.
2: Emancipa-me dessa parada. 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
3: I still have the tickets to give away to go see Improvement Movement. I'm going to play some music by Improvement Movement and after this song, and maybe it'll motivate you to call to 207-780-4909 to win this pair of tickets. It's going to take place at the Portland House of Music, at the Portland House of Music on February 24 at 8 p.m.
2: Eu virei uma referência muito grande como homem, como cantor, como pai, como marido, assim, dizer, oh, ser um cara do bem, ser parceiro, ser verdadeiro, ser um cara agradável, tá ligado? 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
4: Eu juro a vocês que eu estou emocionadíssimo.
2: Salvador Bahia, especificamente assim, Ave Maria, é o que fez Léo Santana. 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

Okay, I still have that pair of tickets, and please call us at 207-780-4909 to win that pair of tickets. And this is by Improvement Movement. It's going to be at the Portland House of Music on September 24. They're going to be playing there. And here it goes. This is called Still Cold.

Okay, are you going to call or not for those the pair tickets? And have you hugged yourself and tell that little child inside of you, I'm here now to protect you and look up for you?

And this is a practice by a bateria from Brazil. And now it's going to get better. Just listen to this.

Well, and now we're going to play Lavender Country with Trixie Mattel. And this was requested, and the name of the song is Stranger. Here it goes. And thank you for calling. And I thank also for calling to the people who called to say that they enjoy the music that I've been playing, and that they listen to me in the Latino Show with Rosita. But this is another segment, but I'm covering for James today. So I'm playing a little bit of everything.

0: Hey, this is DJ Avril with another week of Scene Report, here for you to explore new venues and genres. The annual President's Concert is taking place at the USM Performance Hall at the Crew Center for the Arts on Friday, September 18th at 7 p.m. And for those into metal, Inner Vein, Manuel, Destination Void, and Hands of Stone will be performing Friday, September 18th at 7 p.m. at Blue. Ashley Cook, a solo country artist, will be performing at Aura on Friday, September 25th at 8 p.m. And the students of the USM Theater Department are performing Percy Jackson and the Lightning Thief, the musical, at Russell Hall on the Gorham campus on September 25th, 26th, and 27th. Check out Portix for more information. 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And finally, Anatomy of a Thief, Krull, Socially Problematic Children, Hands of Stone, and Black Box Recovery will be performing on Sunday, October 4th at 5:30 p.m. at Live at Madrid's. Thank you for listening. This is Scene Report.
1: And saying goodbye. I hope you guys enjoyed the programming today. It was a long 2.5 hours, I think, or three hours, I think. But I hope you enjoyed it. And bye, ciao, adios. And I'm saying goodbye with one of my favorite songs. Here it goes.

0: Bunny Rock said. Right now, this is WMPG, Portland, Maine, Caribbean flavor. Keep it locked.
1: Hey, Ice, before we take off, it's time to check the inputs and outputs.
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1: Well, I want ya.
2: 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This is Cat from Terrebonne. I might tell you, if you listen to Caribbean Flavor, you're from Pint. Listen, eh? 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Caribbean Flavor is the right flavor. 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

Yeah, greetings and love. This is Cat from Terryburg. I might tell you, if you listen to Caribbean Flavor, you get from Pint. 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Caribbean Flavor is the right flavor. 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

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Listen to WMPG Cabin Fever 90.9. I will say our Saturday morning. Yes, man, our Saturday morning until them kick us out, you know. 1:30 them kick us out. So we're going to go enjoy ourselves. People have a lot of things to talk about. First and foremost, more and big up as again, TNJ, big up on yourself. I'm going to tell you something right now, because I don't know, so I keep it real, panda here, now. Yes, man, I keep it real. Yeah, the thing again, big up yourself. Me and the Williams, the whole family, tune in and hear the paper. You know, big up on yourself for this. I mean, I know why me. Listen, me, I ride Bunny Eagle till the wheel them fall off. Yeah, man, I loyal to my team, man. I loyal to my Bunny Eagle team. Right until my daughter said to the wheel them fall off. Yes, man. I'm soon telling why I go on in the football world. All kind of controversy. But as I want to say, a lot of people don't care who's behind them. As long as they're in front, they don't care. So I'm going to talk about it. Can everybody feel free to talk about it? Hold on, I'm going to bite that piece of. TNJ, you put it upon going with things. People, I buy my thing, you know. Yeah, man, I buy my thing. Somebody told me about TNJ Jamaican Breaker. I never hear about them yet. Pull up on them. Okay, I don't know if look at in Jamaica, I have to put my seal of stamp on it, you know. Yes, man, I have to put my seal of stamp on it. Come on, everybody ride with Jamaica and the Jamaica thing, you know. But you know, when they do in a Jamaica like what? Something get me crazy, some coffee thing or whatever. Jamaica like, but me not in that. Even a legal, a real Jamaican thing, me not in that. TNJ Baker, soon talk about under the potato shot here. Yeah, man, send it a road. Send the potato put on a road. One of my favorite. This remind me of my grandma. When I was growing up, my grandma used to bake it. I don't know about coal stove. We use coal pan top and fire pan top and hallelujah in the middle. That we said hallelujah, I mean the niceness, which is the cake in the middle. We didn't have a coal, we didn't have an oven. Yeah, man, just coal stove. I mean, I was sitting there, I gauge the coal, I took out two coal, put in two pieces of coal, and I gauge. I was the gauge of the coal stove. And my grandma said, take out two pieces of the steak. And me that I get your fire, make sure I said the pun right. TNJ, yeah, I shot. Soon tell me about TNJ. Ellie, my darling, you deserve a rest day. You deserve a rest day. Every Saturday you're coming here and today I don't see you. You say you're not coming in. Go and have lunch. Enjoy life. Go and enjoy life. All right, we're going to go and ride. We're going to play some more music in the cause. I'm in the studio, the people. I'm going to test my burn a bunch of fire. I'm going to take another bite of TJ potato pony. These are the big, like a cake, like a tractor wheel. So we'll talk about that part of it. But anyway, people, number to call 780-4909. If you want the music to play for somebody significant, some other, the vibes to get the music, just call me. I got you. As I said, some people need a word, some people need a rhythm, and some people need both. Yo, big up my little brother, you know. Brooklyn. Big up on yourself, down there, sir. Brooklyn, the Bronx. And some have spread it all over the place. Buxton, massive. Big up on yourself. Berwick, massive. I've called everybody name. Come on, everybody come scratch up my car now. Portland, massive. So, Portland, I put on up on the pause a little bit here. Yeah? I wonder me I talk about it, you know, so Portland. So, big up on yourself still. Big up, so Portland still. Anyway, Berwick, Upson, New Gloucester, the whole family. And even Gorham, New Hampshire. Big up on yourself, took on the call in. Yeah, man. Big up on yourself, man. We up in New Hampshire right there, so. I'm telling some love one more time. I say, big up on yourself. Take another bite of TJ arm thing, right? That's what I'm justifying. Can you forget that 2-3 bite for realize? How about that? Yo, you know what? I'm going to play this one again for Bunny Eagle team.

0: Good afternoon.
1: Hold on. You hear me? I call up in him. Yeah, man. And you see, it's a listener them fast. Yes, man. That me I try telling. TNJ, big up yourself, yeah?
0: Yeah, man.
1: Big up yourself.
0: What's going on?
1: You know, somebody I go and try a piece of the potato pudding with me. Yes, I say anything Jamaican. A lot of people have Jamaican like and Jamaican this and Jamaican that and it's not Jamaican. But I love the potato thing right after, brother.
0: Yeah, man, really, really grateful, you know, for the feedback and stuff like that, you know. Respect.
1: You see
0: what? Yeah, man, me a wife for the year, man, because you know, I don't know without her, you know, 12, you know.
1: Listen.
0: Team.
1: I like the dynamic, and sometimes a lot of people don't put it like that. And I met you guys last night, beautiful family. Big up yourself, wifey. Big up,
2: Thank you. Big up
1: the general. Can I tell some people, when I come out of my house and somebody tell me about the Jamaican brother with the cake and the thing like back. And I say, yo, I'm to and everything Jamaican, I jump on in and come. I'm not Jamaican like, but the potato put a shot. I'm going to try the other thing, the banana bread shot too. Shot, Senator Road. Yeah, man, the banana bread shot. But I kind of like the potato puna car, the potato puna shot. And it reminds me of when I was growing up with my grandma and realized that, as I said, my grandmother didn't have an oven. As we said, fire on top, fire on the bottom, and hallelujah in the middle. And whosoever is the youngest one got to stay there and watch the fire to make sure the cake or the pudding is baked properly. You know what I'm saying? So,
0: that's right.
1: Yeah, I mean, it was a gauge. So, brother, big up yourself, you know. Big up yourself. I kind of like this.
0: Yeah, man.
1: Remind me of home still. I'm sorry, I have a Facebook page where I can't tell the people if I come jump and see what I'm going over there.
0: We do have a Facebook page.
1: Well, tell them about it.
2: You scan the barcode or the QR code on the front of the products that you got from us, and it'll take you right to our Facebook. And then on the back side, if you scan that, you can go right to our website to order.
1: Yeah, but tell the people, because I can't scan it and show the people, but tell the people where the
2: food is. Yeah, it's TNJ's Jamaican Pastry Production.
1: Listen, when I go and go to the potato puno, as I said, remind me of growing up with my grandmother. And I really, really, really, really appreciate that, my brother. People, I mean, I want to tell you, sir, I buy my potato pudding on a free. I get it, and I buy me come and pull up on the general, meet me. I'm going to buy me thing. So I want to support the thing. But I'm not a lie, brother. Thank you for taking me back in time. Thank you for taking me back in time.
0: Yeah, man.
1: I appreciate it.
0: Appreciate that, man. You know what I'm saying? I know you like the potato pudding, but we have a variety more pastries that we have straight across the board. We have seen where it's a lot of, you know, Caribbean food here, but not a lot of Caribbean pastries. So, you know, me and wifey sit down and we just create back memories from, you know, my culture with her culture together and just make one.
1: Listen,
0: you know, so right now we have like gizzada, we have Christmas cake coming up. So anybody who needs like a nice, authentic rum cake.
1: And we
0: have a whole lot of different flavors of bulla that, you know, really good with your coffee, you know, and the gizzada. Oh my God, the gizzada is something.
1: I haven't tried those yet, but my gizzada.
0: You're a coconut lover.
1: Yeah, but it's my coconut now. I like my coconut, then kind of fine, you know. But I never tried still, but I can't try everything one time because I like drive and reminisce on life and eat at the same time.
0: Right.
1: So I'm going to put it up on a shot, Senator Road. The banana cake shot, Senator Road. You understand me? I said people, and they've done two the shot. The gizzard, the only thing I like the gizzard, I like my gizzard kind of fine. You know what I'm saying?
0: Yeah.
1: Yeah. But the gizzard, people, it's like a 20 gizzard and a one. I don't mean I try to tell them. Yo.
0: Yeah.
1: I've never seen a gizzard this big. But again, brother, tell them the page. I made them jump on it and feature and see what I go on. Because this is a real Jamaican thing. And where in Jamaica are you from?
0: I'm from the west side, Westmoreland.
1: There you go, people. So from, now Westmoreland is called the Basket Parish, is it? Is it? Am I?
0: Yeah, man.
1: All right, so people, I'm a real Jamaican. Yes, man. Westmoreland, the Basket Parish. The Basket Parish means there's a lot of fruits and vegetables from that era. Not, doesn't say
0: that's
1: that
0: right.
1: Other era doesn't have it. But that era produced the most of agriculture. Westmoreland, big. Yeah. Westmoreland, man, say big up on yourself, you know.
0: Westmoreland. Big up on yourself.
1: Yes, man. And what's the name of the Facebook page
0: again? Lamar.
1: What's the name of the Facebook page again?
0: Facebook page.
2: It's TNJ's Jamaican Pastry Production.
1: All right. You know what? May I go and finish my potato pudding now? Big up on yourself, you know. Yeah?
0: Yeah, man. Respect again.
1: Come on, man. People.
0: Thank you.
1: Blessings, my general. People, as I said, I spend my money. I'm going to buy my potato pudding from the general. Me not get nothing free. But they say, once something good and organic and supporting a family, I know I endorse it. I don't know. So we say we support the people. You know, we are the poor people. People. You know. Yeah, my the poor people, governor. But anyway, more praise again for the Bunny Eagle soccer team. Big up on yourself, because enough controversy are going on. We'll talk about it in a little bit. So big up on you come from New Gloucester. Everyone of them, big up on yourself. Support and go on, hold it. May I big you up to you, know? Well, go on.

0: it again. How we did it on a one night stand. Caribbean flavor, wanna be more than a friend to ya.
1: Yo, this is your boy J-Bug with Ja Warrior Shelton. 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Make sure you tune in and stay locked in. You see it.

0: guys one more time.
1: Lord knows
0: if I tell you guys a lot. Oh my.
1: For hanging me there.
0: You know what? We just got a winner. We just got a winner, people. I only got one pair of tickets. I only can't do that much for you guys today. But listen. South Poland massive. You know, I'm going to stop getting South Poland, but South Poland wins. So I'm going to South Poland, yeah? Yeah, man. I'm going to South Poland. Hold on. Hello, Dublin PG Carbon Flavor. Yeah, somebody just won my brother. You're number 11. Yeah, I know. No, you're good, man. I have my brother. Respect. People, I'm telling some 11 one more time. I say, but listen what happened now. The show before us, all right, since I only got one pair of Wheelers ticket to give away, you know, get a family, get a couple out of the house, come out and enjoy yourself for good music. But there's one here that was supposed to be given away on the morning show, the show before me, okay? Hear me clearly. Just hear me out a little bit. There was a ticket was supposed to give away on the show before me. Yes, it was supposed to give away on. Let me see right here. Yes, there's a ticket to give away. And she asked me if I could give it away. It's a ticket giveaway. Your Perfect Life. It's a show. Let me get the thing right here. It's a show going to be at Portland Awesome Music. Portland Awesome Music, big up on yourself. Yeah, it's going to be Thursday, September the 24th at 8 p.m., okay? And listen what happened. The event is going to be is improvements, all right? Moment, your perfect real life. I can give you a pair of tickets if you want to go there. It's like a rock, you know, rock band thing. Come out and enjoy yourself. Improvements. The improvements. It's a movement, the social betterment campaign, Program Rock, Cordet, and none. You know what? If you want a pair of ticket to go through that, you can call in right now. I can put your name down for a pair of ticket. If you want to come out to the house, you know what I'm saying? And enjoy. The show before us didn't get any caller to give it away. So if you want to call 780-4909, I can give you a pair of tickets to go to the Portland House of Music, Thursday the 24th at 8 p.m. All right? Good place, man. Win yourself a pair of tickets. Join the improvements movement. Your perfect real life. It's like a rock quoted, you know, kind of thing. They're from Atlanta, Georgia, and they have made new records just for you and your modern-day Malays. It's called Your Perfect Life. All right? So if you want to come out and enjoy yourself, you want to come out of the house, number to call is 780-4909. I can just put your name down to get yourself a pair of tickets to go to the Portland House of Music. Portland House of Music, thank you guys for supporting WMPG. I love WMPG too, and WMPG love you guys right back. All right, congratulations to South Portland Massive. Congratulations to the South Portland Massive. Big up yourself. You know what I'm saying? Yeah, man. We're soon talking to people. We're soon talking. But may I play this tune right here, so. All right? Because there's a lot of things going on right now. We don't really. You know, let me play the tune first.

0: A natural mystic blowing through the air. There's a lot of natural mystic blowing through the air right now. We soon talk about it. My time is winding down. Soon wind down. I'm going to squeeze as much as I can squeeze in. All right? Just stay tuned.
1: Thelonious Monk. 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
3: You know, you've left the earth behind.

You know, congratulations to the winner that win the ticket to the Whalers. I hope you go out and enjoy yourself. And I hope, I don't know, you have good behavior already. So I'm not afraid to say that. So congratulations to South Pole and Massey. Big up yourself. Congratulations. I hope you go out and enjoy yourself and represent, you know, us in a good way. You know, so I'm going to squeeze this music in because, as I said, a good friend of mine has passed away. Maybe a couple months, maybe about a week or so. But I want to play this one for the general. The general always support me, always. He was like a little brother to me. You know what I'm saying? So, I'm going to be here with me a little bit, yeah? It wouldn't be justice if I'm going to play the same. It wouldn't be justice if I didn't play this one right now. So, I'm going to be here with me, yeah?

Gone too soon, my general. One more time. You was a true friend. You was a general. Bless up yourself. Nothing but love. Mama friend, big up yourself, yeah?

0: again.
1: Yes, my general, big up yourself and rest in peace. The turf, from a touch of turf, it'll never be the same. Will never be the same. Yeah, man, people, I'm telling you where I'm going right now. Come on, tell me, I'm telling you, you know. Yeah, man, voice of the people. And we know some I get some backlash for it, and it's all good. It's all good. The controversial thing going on right now is girls' soccer. Oh, I'm telling you what I'm going on about the girls' soccer team right now. My name for telling you what I'm going on about the girls' soccer team, because it's like, it's a very slight thing, and a lot of people is scared to talk about it. Because sometimes you might say the wrong thing, and sometimes you might hurt a lot of people. Feelings. That doesn't say you're feeling that your speech is wrong. You know what I'm saying? But a lot of people don't want to express themselves because they don't want to be offended by, or they don't want to offend anybody. I don't want to interpret it the wrong way. You know what I'm saying? But that doesn't say that your voice that you have and your opinion doesn't matter. And it's going on right now, you know what I mean? The girls' soccer team apparently, and this is not a target to nobody, but, you know, I have an experience last week when I was at my daughter's house and I was helping her mother. I mean, I'm not enough for need, I know. Yeah, mama, I burn out the wall of them, burn out everybody. But I was helping them lifting up a gazebo, and they were struggling on the other side, and I was laughing, and I said to myself, try to get one of your friends to come and help you guys, you know what I'm saying? And so said, so done, your choice in the university came back. Apparently, there's a boy playing on the girl soccer team in South Portland. And a lot of people don't want to talk about it because a lot of people don't want the backlash. A lot of people don't want. So me took up myself and go to the game last night. Yes, man. That's why I'm getting my gizzard and my patty and my something them, because apparently a lot of people went to the game just to see what the controversial is about. And I did, because I believe right there. So I'm just jump through the fence and boom, boom, jump through the fence again. I'm going to go over there and watch the game. And it was kind of true. And a lot of people cheering, and a lot of people, I can see the heartbroken from a lot of people that the team that has been losing. And I can hear it in the passion in their voice, cheering on their girls, although they know that their girls is not going to win. But the passion of the game is they're cheering on their girls. And the other team with their team cheering on their group of girls and boys, or whatever people interpret it. You know what I'm saying? Your interpretation of something doesn't mean that you don't love something. Because me and my little brother disagree all the time. I ask Danny. That don't mean something. I love Danny. Yes, man, I love Danny. Danny, I'm a general, man. Danny, I'm a little brother, man. Yes. But we disagree to agree respectfully. You know what I'm saying? So a lot of school talking and they're whispering and nobody want to come and say, you know what? They don't like it. It is wrong. It is that. So me take up myself and go to the game last night to see if it's true. And apparently, a couple friend of mine, we don't want to say it in the US, whatever. Kids is on the other team, on the same controversial team, and we're having a good conversation. And it's kind of rocked the boat a little bit different. You know what I'm saying? It's kind of rocked the boat a little bit different. A lot of people, they don't care who they hurt or how. They get to a point, even if they step on somebody or step over somebody or run over somebody, they just want to get to that point. You know what I'm saying? But the people that have been running over, they're the ones that feel the pain and feel hurt. Sometimes you have to balance certain things. That doesn't mean that your decision, you have to push it on somebody else. Because you push it on somebody else, that person don't have an opinion. Come on, we are all human beings. You know what I'm saying? We are all human beings. But I tell you, it's a nasty thing going on. Yeah, I'm going to say it, man. Me, I say it. Listen, I've done my 20-something years already, you know. So, me, I don't want to do it. I've done my 20-something years already. But, me, I always say I make a controversy. And then from a fire, a fire. As I'm going to say. You know what I'm saying? And apparently, my daughter plays soccer too. And me, I don't want nobody to jump on my daughter's foot and bunk my daughter down. And I know, say, boy, my daughter going to get hurt. But still, on the other hand, you still got to consider the controversial and the feeling of the other opinion. We have to come to a point where we have to respect other people's opinion if other people don't accept our opinion or our views. You know what I'm saying? And everything we just push down people's throat. And there's a lot of people don't want to say about it. And people whisper, and even my daughter, I'm going to talk about it. And it's like a very, very fragile thing nobody want to say they're against it because they don't want to be labeled, whatever they might say, maybe against this or Carl Hobophobica or whatever the situation is. You know, people just sometimes it's you have to face reality. You know, a boy and a girl is right now we can't fight. Well, no, I'm not gonna say it. But sometimes we have to just face the reality of facts and life and stay on the path of life. If you know what I mean, you know? Yeah. Because right now, a lot of girls' dreams have been crushed. A lot of girls' dreams have been crushed right now, you know? And I saw the game last night and a lot of people have a smile on their face. And as I said, they don't care who is behind as long as they get in front, you know? And I just want them controversial. They're going right now in the state here. In the state I'm in right now. And a lot of people don't know about it. Because I didn't know about it until I went to the game last night just to see. Because I like facts, you know. Yes, I like facts. You know what I'm saying? I love facts. You know? And the facts was right there. The facts was right there. You know? Sometimes we have to just let the girl them be girls. You know? Sometimes we can't shut us girl dreams in certain way. And on the other hand, we can't disrespect the other people's opinion. If that's what they want to do, but you can't just learn to shove it down a lot of people's throat. Because a lot of people scared right now to talk, even to talk about it, even to bring it up, because they don't want to be labeled. A lot of school, too. I never talk about it, man. A lot of school scared to talk about the fact that a boy is on a girl team, or whatever they classify and is on a girl team. And the girls, they just stay in the corner, and then they just silent, and they scared to opinion or put their views for it. It's kind of sad. It's kind of sad. Sometimes we have to get to a point and I know that this is what the best for everybody, and sometimes not just best for just one individual. You know, it's you know what? May God be with us, all of us, even me too. May I tell you? Because sometimes certain things that we push. For instance, we don't push our fight against racism, but we fight against something that is going to get us to another point, something that might not please to you or might not please to us. You know what I'm saying? Our priority have shifted over to a little bit. That doesn't say we don't love each other, but sometimes when I want to push my views down on somebody's throat, you know what I'm saying? If we're going to get to this our final destination, I know somebody, this is it. We have to get to it. So the teacher, them, no. Them say freedom of speech in America, but nobody want to speak. They say freedom of speech, but nobody want to say nothing. Because a lot of people scared of being labeled. You know what I'm saying? They scared of being labeled and said they are this and they are that and they're against this. But sometimes it's a little thing. I saw it last. I was at the game. One or two people recognized me. Yeah. Yeah, the little girl said, "Why everybody know you?" Nobody know me. Nobody know me. That's one or two people say hi. You know what I'm saying? But as I said, we have to come to a point where we know that we have to fix certain things. You know what I'm saying? Or agree about certain things. And don't not scared to express your opinion. You know what I'm saying? Because people bring forth their opinion of what they want to do. So you got to express your opinion. You got to say, you know what? This is what I don't like. Or this is what I'm not agree with. Don't be afraid to express opinion. Because we're not going nowhere if we don't. You know what I'm saying? We're not going nowhere for doing. As we say, one love, you know, and we're not about no, we're not running away from things, you know, but sometimes we just have to open the gate and go in and just spread our opinion. So, more I pay it to the girl, and we lose the match. T.I. big up on the 7, T.I. big up on the 7. You know, you guys have gave a good fight last night, and I see where you guys have lost. But again, big up on the 7, yeah? Yeah, man. The girls are not a soccer team, but they big up on the 7. Give it all you got. When they reach a bridge, yeah? When they give it all you got, yeah? Nobody can say never you guys didn't. You know what I'm saying? And it doesn't make you guys not champion. You might guys might lose the game. But you guys are a champion. Yeah, man. I see the fight last night. I see the passion. I see the tears. You know what I'm saying? We have to reach to a point. So I'm gonna go and play some music, yeah? I'm gonna go and play some music. I'm gonna know I'm gonna have, yo.

0: Coming up next, Spirock, you good? Have you done anything for someone otherwise than yourself this morning?
1: Well, I gave a friend of my dad a tour of the house.
0: You gave him a tour of your house?
1: Yeah.
0: Oh, so you're a tour? Yeah, that's, there you go. Something was done. Anyway, people, go out and do something good for someone otherwise than yourself, and I hope something good will be done right back at you. And during the process of doing something good, do it out of the goodness of your heart. Yeah, don't do it because you want to benefit from it or you want a good name. It's just the right thing to do. My pops always said, the one that we feed is the one that's going to survive. So people, make we feed love, yeah? Make we feed love. And only impact somebody else's life only in a positive way. Yeah, man, put some positivity out there. We don't want to offend nobody. And when people offend you, you got to speak up. Not because you're going to speak up, you're going to offend by the person. If I do so, I saw it go. But we can reach at the part where we can shake and go up the road and pick two fruits and know, say, boy, yeah, I want a human being and I want love and all them things. All right? I'm going to leave you with this last track right here now. I'm telling somebody ride the Bonnie Eagle thing till the wheel and fall off. I'm going to have a big shout out to Bonnie Eagle Massive, you know. Yes, man. Tell them on the wall, Massive. Me on the wall, Massive. And big up all the goalkeeper, you know, and all them things there. Scarborough, I saw it go. You never make it, I was only one for make it, but me say me, I ride it to the wheel and fall off. But more and big up everybody till. Make us support the youth them, yeah? Make us support the youth them. And we don't want to offend nobody, but make us support the youth them. Me going to play this one right again for the Bonnie Eagle soccer team. The Raggy Road coming up, you know. But me, I'll leave you with this last track right here. Until next time, we'll bang and blaze music. I just nothing about love, you know. Yes, man, when I say love, I just nothing but love over Yasso. No why offense, no, no, no, no, no, no, no, no. So no, come in next week, bang and blaze music again, yeah? Until next time, much love. I'm going to leave with this last track right here. Again, Bonnie Eagle Soccer Girls. We're going good.

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tuned into WMPG, Gorham Portland at 90.9 FM on the dial, the community radio station of the University of Southern Maine. Freeport Speech presents Woman at the Helm of Space Travel, a powerhouse panel of former NASA deputy administrator and one of only two women to command a space shuttle mission, Camilla Milroy, chief scientist for Orbital Reef at Blue Origin, Dr. Tara Rutley, and deputy principal investigator for NASA's upcoming Veritas mission to Venus, Dr. Darby Dyer. And join them Tuesday, September 29th from 7 to 8:30 p.m. at the Freeport Performing Arts Center to discuss the past, present, and future of space exploration. Man, that sounds like a very interesting panel. This show is called Before the Drop this brilliant afternoon. I am Sparrowhawk of Sparrowhawk Productions, and I am ready to mix everything EDM and its related subgenres for a fantastic soundtrack for our weekend. J-Lo will be coming in on this time slot next Saturday with Body by Low Radio. My opening track is Paradise by Sophie and the Giants and Purple Disco Machine. 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And you can also head to WMPG.org and click chat with the DJ/host, which links to Spinatron's live chat. You can also contact me on Instagram with @Sparrow_HawkDJ1. 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And finally, my email is sparrowhawkkw@gmail.com. So, do you folks remember when DJ John of K-Pop Hits Megamix used to alternate with me in this time slot? We even co-hosted the show whenever Begathon rolled around. Well, this past Freaky Fridays, last night he was over at the Portland Museum of Art Sculpture Garden spinning tracks for us. So, of course, I had to go check it out and dance a little. The other DJ on the decks was Teal Child, and man, they were awesome too. It was so fun. The Sculpture Garden at PMA is a really decent venue, weather permitting, and it made me realize that maybe I should go check out the museum when I get a chance. In the meantime, though, here's the third round of recent releases in a row for this September, and I hope you all enjoy it. This is You and I, Me and You by David Guetta and Hypaton.

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3: That last one you heard was Beat Goes Boom by Flex Pavilion and Bauer, and then before that it was Gotta Make It by Silk and Shift Key, Satisfy You by Cascade, Bobby Harvey, and Sam Harper, Taka's Miracle by Armin Van Buuren, Pete Tong, and Poppy Bascombe, Walk the Walk by Villar, I Could Be Madonna by Sammy Verigi and Barry Can't Swim, Bad Habit by Linny, Party Pumpin' by Mogwai, EJ3000, and Fat Sink. And we started this playlist off with You and I, Me and You by David Guetta and Hypaton. 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I'd love to hear your feedback on my playlists. You can also contact me on Instagram with @Sparrow_HawkDJ1. And also, if you happen to be a music artist in the Maine or Northern New England area and you want us to hear your music, feel free to get in touch. I'd love to listen to your tracks. My backing soundscapes are by Dr. Stefan Pigeon, and I'd like to shout out DJ Ice, host of Caribbean Flavor before my show, and J-Lo, who is my alternating host with me on this time slot with Body by Low Radio. And of course, my friend Matt is going to be in the studio at 3 p.m. today with Get Hot or Go Home. As of now, it's still Latin History Month, so of course I have to show off some Latin house bangers in a playlist for you people. With spicy bass lines, brilliant percussion, and Latin-based melodies, it's practically one of my favorite subgenres of house music. And you can also celebrate the diverse Latin American community here in Portland with these tracks. And so, to get us started, this is Fatal by David Yeager.

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5: That last one you heard was Uno by Cavi, and then before that it was La Mezcla by Michael Cleese featuring Toto La Momposina, Como Shakira by Hugel and the Faces, Hoye Mama by Difus and Istar, La Danza by Don Summit, La Prima by Danny Massey and Alan Paisiano, Presos by Henry Fong and Fight Club, Tema Locoto by Cesar Aragon, and we started this playlist off with Fatal by David Yeager. 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And if you couldn't hear all of my show today, or if you did but want to continue listening, you can hit up the WMPG archives on our website and listen to the past 5 weeks of any time slot. Man, this events list is full for these next couple of weeks. Over at Flask Lounge tonight, September 19th from 9 p.m. to 1 a.m., is the As Above, So Below debrief featuring Dave Bregoli, Jimmy Juice, Little Pat, and Shogun, a.k.a. Mr. Harriman. 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On Monday, September 21st, from 9 to 1, Invasion returns to Flask Lounge featuring Spinvin and Friends. 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On September 25th from 9 p.m. to 1 a.m. in Aura's Basement, the Casket is holding a steampunk rave called Steampunk September, featuring DJ Static and much. Aura is located at 121 Center Street in Portland, and you can find more important info on this 21 and up event by searching up the Casket EDM on Facebook and finding the events on their profile. And finally, from September 25th to the 27th in the Manchester area is the Garden Harvest Festival featuring Darkseid, DJ Gigi, Partners in Grime, and so many more. 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The weather for today will be sunny but slightly cooler, with a high temperature of 67 degrees Fahrenheit and a low temperature of 45 degrees Fahrenheit. Tomorrow we'll have a 72% chance of rain, the high of 62 and a low of 51. It will be partly cloudy on Monday with a high of 67 and a low of 48. And finally, Tuesday, we'll have clouds in the morning clearing up by the afternoon with a high of 61 and a low of 47. All right, folks, one last playlist for you all before I turn this time slot over to J-Lo's Body by Low Radio for around 3 weeks in a row as well. They will be subbing for me on October 3rd, as my family and I will be in Acadia in the Bar Harbor area for a few days. Since I've been over there before with USM's environmental student group, I'm so excited to show them around. But not to worry, folks, J-Lo and I will be back to our usual alternating schedule by October 17th, so I'll be back before you know it. With that being said, I'm Sparrowhawk of Sparrowhawk Productions, and my friend Matt is going to be in the studio with Get Hot or Go Home at 3 o'clock. This is Epica Maxima by Jean-Michelle Jarre and Armin van Buuren, followed by Habibi by Florian Picasso, Feel the Need by Side Piece, Get Down Down by Walker and Royce featuring Reggie Watts, One by One by Nina Jirachi and Ravenna Golden, Mind Awake Body Asleep by Oddmob and Omnom and Hyperbeam, Push It by Hardwell and Afrojack featuring Meryl, and last but not least, Midnight Ride by Mike Depas, If We Have Time. I hope you like this playlist, and I'll catch you here again in a few weeks with some excellent EDM mixes for you, right here, before the drop.

body is funny, is funny, awake, in the way, body is funny, is funny, awake, in the way, body is funny, is funny, awake, in the way, body is funny, is funny, awake, in the way, body is funny, is funny, awake, in the way, body is funny, is funny, awake, in the way, body is funny, is funny, awake.

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Have you heard about our radio station, the best there is in the entire nation? We call it WMPG. You want to help out? Then listen to me. If the car you're driving is old as sin and you're thinking of maybe trading it in, get that notion out of your head. Donate your car to us instead. 1-888-WMPG, and after that, add AUT. It's just that easy, you won't regret it. I'll say it again so you won't forget it. 1-888-WMPG, and after that, add AUT. Folks will thank you from near and far because you decided to donate your car.

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2: All right, Bonnie Blue Bell right there. Actually, Bonnie Blue Bell with the Chick Adams Band. Vocal there by Bonnie and Leon. Take it away, Leon. What a fantastic sound there with Bonnie kicking in and sounding just great. On the Bakersfield label out of California, 1956 right there. The Flip Is Not Great, and I think that was their only records there. Pretty cool. Bakersfield was a... you know, obviously a label from Bakersfield, California, but I had some good rockers on there too, like the Stood Up Blues with Custer Bottoms and Bill Woods, Ask Me No Questions, stuff like that. Pretty cool indeed. Way to go. Way to go, Bonnie and Leon. Okay, all right, cool. Letting you know it's now time for Get Hot or Go Home right here on WMPG. My name is Matt, and this show is Get Hot or Go Home. Two rock-a-boppin' hours of rock and roll, rockabilly, R&B vocal groups, straight-ahead R&B, some country music, some instrumentals, some female voices, some male voices, some rockers, some, you know, some, what do you call them there, some pretties, gritties, and zitties going out to you and you and you. I'm so glad you're here. A special shout-out to the nice lady at the bagel shop there who I was trying to load my two yappy dogs in the car, and her little daughter commented that my dogs are pretty cute, and I responded, yes, they are. They're also kind of loud. And the woman said, you're that DJ guy. And yes, yes, I am. Here I am. Always nice to meet a fan in the wild, and I hope you're listening, and I hope you enjoy the show. Give me a call if you want. 780-4909 is the request line. And in the meantime, let's get back into it here. You can check us out, by the way, online at www.wmpg.org. That's our website. And don't you ever, ever forget that this is WMPG in Gorham, Portland, Maine. Listener-supported radio from the University of Southern Maine, everybody. All right, so let's get into the music here. Here's one from the Renee Hall Trio, My Kind of Rockin'.

All right, Jerry Lee Williams and the Crowns right there with the great The Go Tune. That's a B-side from Solid Gold Records out of Indianapolis, Indiana, everybody. Pretty cool stuff there. Part of the Nabor Records family of labels there. Pretty cool stuff indeed. The Flip, I think, is an instrumental as well called Wibsy. I don't know what that means. RCA pressing there from 1959. Before that was Little Joe and the Moroccos doing the great Trouble in the Candy Shop. That's pretty great. If you can't make out the lyrics, it's all about how, you know, I don't know, Babe Ruth is getting ready to fight the Abba Zaba bar or something. You know, it's like a joke about the names of all the candies in the candy shop getting in trouble or getting in a fight and stuff. Kind of cool. Bumblebee Records out of Detroit, Michigan, 1958 right there. Bill Taylor and Smokey Joe with the Clyde Lepper's Snearly Ranch Boys did the Split Personality there from Sam Phillips' Flip Records, 1955 there. Bill and Smokey Joe, well, Smokey Joe anyway, had other releases on Sun. I think Bill Taylor did too, or on Flip, I'm not, something like that. And Clyde Lepper's band was Clyde Lepper's Snearly Ranch Boys. There was a local Memphis kind of Western swing country pop sort of band there. That was kind of fun. It's just a weird concept with Smokey Joe being the, I'm the Split Personality that hates her. And yeah, oh boy. Smokey Joe also recorded some stuff that I don't play too often. Or really at all, because it's kind of, he sang a lot like this, and sometimes he sinks into purely like blackface imitating black American vernacular, you know what I mean? And it's kind of insulting, so, you know, kind of skip it, but hey, yeah, I don't know. It was 1955. The Renee Hall Trio before that, My Kinda Rockin', great sound from Decca Records there. Renee on guitar in there, of course. The trio at different times included Earl Palmer and Plas Johnson, among others, but I don't think they're on that recording right there. Mid to late 40s, I think. I'm not sure exactly what year there. Renee was a great guitar player, as you can hear there. Also a songwriter. And his son, I think, was also a recording star. Bonnie Bluebell with Chick Adams Band. Bonnie and Leon on the vocal there did Let's Go. Great high-powered, highly produced rockabilly from Bakersfield Records out of California, 1956. Bakersfield at the time. I don't know what it's like now, but at the time it was full of studios recording country music and radio stations broadcasting country music and stuff. Was a real magnet for players, so there's a lot of great records that came out of there, mostly honky-tonk and stuff, but even those guys would dip their toe into the rockabilly mud every once in a while. So there you go. 3:17 p.m. Let's get back into the music there. We're going to hear one from, it's from Lou Williams. Maybe some of you know this. Was it Something I Said?

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7, 6, 5, oh, yeah. Unknown artist right there, Unknown Stars, doing the Radioactive flip-flop. I don't know. Norton Records put it on, it's on, what is this, The Big Itch, Volume 8.

In their series of The Big Itch. Also, they put out a reissue 45, but I don't know who that is or what the story is or what, but have you ever seen a mushroom cloud? Wow, the radioactive flip-flop. Joe Liggins and his Honey Drippers did Daddy on My Mind there from Specialty Records. Great slice of kind of late jump blues there, 1950. That's Candy Rivers on the second vocal there, Joe on the male vocal. Sounded great. What a great sound. Also repressed in Jamaica for use in the dance halls with the sound systems, you know, before the Jamaican music business really took off. They would import records and bootleg them basically to play in the sound systems. That was one of them. Steve Alemo did She's My Baby from Marlin Records. You can hear him get more and more intense in there. She's My Baby! 1959, that was Steve Alemo and his Redcoats there. He was from... where was he born? Arkansas or something? I can't remember now, but he made his base in Florida and actually ended up being the host of Dick Clark's Where the Action Is TV show. So there we recorded a bunch of different styles, including pop and straight ahead rock and roll and stuff. Cool one there. Marlin Records is a Florida label, 1959, if I didn't say so. Johnny Fuller did Mercy Mercy, kind of weird like cha-cha beat in there, huh, from Imperial Records. He was from Hinds County, Mississippi. And Lou Williams, who's a guitar player, too. You can't really hear him play guitar in there, but, you know, maybe that's him in there. I don't know. And Lou Williams started us off with Something I Said from Imperial Records there. Great sound for sure. That almost jazzy backing there. I think he only did one recording session, and it's all with these kind of jazzy backings and fantastic guitar playing. Yeah, that's the stuff. Yeah, okay, cool. All right. 3:32 p.m. Support for WMPG comes from Bull Moose, offering a wide selection of music on vinyl and CD, along with books, movies, games, and unique gifts. 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You can give me a call if you want, 780-4909. That is the request line. Or you may, you can reach me at the snail mail at Matt, care of Get Hot or Go Home, WMPG, 96 Falmouth Street, Portland, Maine, 04104. Okay, all right, cool. And yeah, I'll make some more WMPG announcements at the top of the hour, okay, in about half an hour. Sounds good? Okay, cool. All right, great. Okay, so yeah, here's one. Let's hear some Zydeco. Why not? Here's Buzu Chavez with what some people call the first Zydeco record ever. It's Paper in My Shoe. Buzu Chavez and his orchestra, everybody.

0: please, honey, don't do that. 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Quit it now. Quit it.
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0: All right. I'm here, okay? Jeez. God, lay off me. Doug Powell right there, The Lord Made a Woman, fantastic sound from Tip Top Records, aptly named Tip Top record label there out of Virginia. I don't know where Doug was from. I'm kind of guessing the South, but I could be wrong. Of course, Tip Top also best known for the Robert Williams Cranberry Blues, backed with Loud Mufflers, amazing record as well. Lord Made a Woman is the A side of Jenny with the Dark Blue Eyes, which is also incredible. Just great stuff there for sure. He had a couple records out on some other labels. Some of them rock and some of them don't really. Some of them semi-rock, you know, semi. Before Doug was Neil Jones doing I'm Playing It Cool, okay, from Columbia Records there, 1955, I think. Might have been recorded a little bit earlier, but I don't know. He was from Tennessee, actually served in World War II, playing in bands and being a radio operator, I think. And he got back into his career in Tennessee. That's cool. Almost a proto-rockabilly number there with very clever lyrics. Smiley Lewis before that, it's so peaceful in the country, but when Saturday comes around, he's going to drink his wine, so watch out. Imperial Records there, song written by Dave Bartholomew, 1952, I think. Way to go, Smiley. Rudy Tootie Grayzel before that, DuckTales. I played that on the air a million billion times, but you love it. Starday Records, that's the flip of You're Gone, which is also great, 1956 there. He was from, where? San Antonio, yeah. Well, you know, he wasn't born there. That's where he kind of based things. And Buzu Chava started off with Paper in My Shoe from Folkstar Records, 1950 there. I actually think that was about, like, being so poor that you had to put some paper in your shoe to cover up the holes and stuff. But actually, it's some kind of slang for having a marriage license. I think that's right. I think I remember reading that somewhere. So there you go. Buzu never played any song the same way twice, and apparently you kind of had to lure him into the studio with promises of money and maybe liquor as well. So he was a wild man for sure, one of the real ones. All right, 3:47 p.m. I'll be back at the top of the hour for a glance at the weather, and we'll make with some WMPG type announcements and things. Here's one I've never played on the air before. I'm sure it's Jimmy Dawson and the Big Black Bug Boogie.
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0: Okay. Big Al Downing right there with the Miss Lucy from Carlton Records, 1958 right there. What a great sound. Kind of a Little Richard, you know, style thing, but fun. It's Big Al on piano and vocals, of course. He takes a songwriting credit on there, but I think Vernon Sandusky actually wrote that song. But hey, okay. He was fantastic, Big Al Downing there, and he was part of Amos Poe's Po-Cats. He also played with Wanda Jackson, which was pretty rare at the time. He's a black man, of course. He was playing piano with sharing the stage with a white woman. There's some stories about how they had to like sneak him into hotels and stuff like that. It's absolutely crazy, although not that crazy, in fact, and of course not that distant in our past times. But anyway, but yeah, Big Al was a great guy. He had a disco single in the 70s. He had a great song called Beer Drinking People, I think is what it was called, and stuff. Just a cool cat all around, for sure. Way to go, man. The Ridgetop Westerners before that with Johnson City. That's from Jet Tone Records out of Texas there. It's Wayne Hancock on vocals and guitar. Todd Wolfmeyer, who I think played, he's played in a bunch of kind of neo-rockabilly type groups and stuff. Chris Miller, who has played with Dave Alvin before, and Kevin Smith and Sean Young from High Noon. Kevin Smith on bass and Sean Young on drums there. Why not? Not sure. Sounded great. Recorded by Sean Young in Austin, Texas there. It's kind of a really short-lived kind of rockabilly swing band there that Wayne put together right around the time his Neon Signs album was really blowing up. So they only put out a couple records, but it's cool. Whatever. Yeah. Neil Hefti did, that song was called Johnson City. Did I say that? There you go. Neil Hefti before that, the Batman Chase. That's the flip of the Batman theme on RCA Victor. I don't know why not. I was looking for an instrumental to play in that set, and there it was. So there. The Cordells did The Beat of My Heart from Bargain Records there. I played that before. I know where he says The Beat of My Heart, and the other guy's like, it goes bum bum bum bum bum bum bum bum, you know. Pretty awesome. And Jimmy Dawson did the Big Black Bug Boogie. Hey, bartender, there's a big black bug in my beer. Came out both on K-Arc and Country Fair Records in 1967, and it's fun. It's like a minute and 44 seconds of sheer genius, if you ask me. Okay? All right. 4:02 p.m. here on Saturday afternoon. Hang on, I'm just going to lift the microphone up. Okay, cool. You're not supposed to touch the microphone, but, you know, touchy. Anyway, 4:02 p.m. here on Saturday afternoon. This is WMPG in Gorham, Portland, Maine. 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Okay? Yeah, all right then. Let's take a quick look at the weather here. I don't see why not. What a super nice day today, I must say. I am pretty pleased that that's stopped being so swampy hot, although we'll see what happens, I guess. Partly cloudy weather at 60 degrees Fahrenheit right now. This afternoon, they're calling for mostly sunny weather, highs in the mid-60s. Tonight, it will be mostly clear in the evening, becoming partly cloudy with lows in the mid-40s, south winds, light south winds, sure, yeah. Sunday, tomorrow, partly sunny in the morning, cloudy with rain in the afternoon, highs in the lower 60s. Chance of rain, 80% tomorrow afternoon. Sunday night, rain mainly in the evening. Again, chance of rain 80% in the evening there, okay? And on Monday, partly sunny, highs in the upper 60s. Could be gusty winds Monday night. And then it's going to be partly cloudy and partly sunny for the rest of the week. Yeah, that's about it. Looks like highs in the mid-60s, lows in the lower 40s-ish for the rest of the week. Okay? Sound good? All right, good. Don't forget about Freaky Fridays. You just missed DJ John and Teal Child. And the next one is on the 25th. It's going to be No Cat, Less Than Three, and Mismatch. There you go. See, I'm looking at the poster up on the wall here. All shows at the Portland Museum of Art, for heaven's sakes. They've been doing them outside in the Sculpture Garden. I think that's pretty cool. Freaky Fridays is broadcast live on WMPG from 5 to 7 p.m. every Friday, and also, of course, live in the place where we are doing the thing. Okay? All right. Cool. Record sale happening on Saturday, October 24th. It's going to be a food truck. There'll be records, CDs, cassettes, music. It's going to be here in our driveway and probably in a little bit of lawn next to the driveway there. You kind of remember from the last time we did this. Was that just last year? Good Lord. I don't know. Anyway, should be fun. It's WMPG record sale Saturday, October 24th. Okay? All right, cool. Don't forget that Fall Begathon must be coming up. No, exact news on that yet, but keep your eye on our website at www.wmpg.org to find out more. Okay? All right, cool. All right, back to the music here. Got the last hour of the show to go. Don't forget, at 4:30, we'll be bringing you the VOM set with some punk rock and 60s punk and other kinds of sounds that don't quite fit into the rest of the show. Whoa. Yeah, we're going to start you out with one from the great Bob Wills. This is one of the Tiffany transcriptions. These are recordings that Bob and the Texas Playboys made in a studio in Oakland, California during breaks from their weekly touring to send to radio stations. You know, you play like three of these transcriptions, throw in a theme song and an ad from your local sponsor, and you'd have yourself like a 15-minute long radio show. You know, don't forget to stay tuned for Bob Wills and his show and blah, blah, blah. It turns out, well, I'll tell you the rest of the story after we've listened to the music, but we're going to hear, I think we're going to hear Keep It Knocking, But You Can't Come In, and we're going to hear it after this important message.
1: 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Good evening, boils and ghouls. I'm Ryan Von Goolsworth, host of Mutants of the East, where you'll hear everything from indie, punk, metal, surf, garage rock, synth, folk, ambient, and experimental, all ranging from the 1960s and on into present day, all from the state of Maine. 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Mutants of the East, macabre oddities from the state of Maine.

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I bought myself a beer, then I had to take a walk. While I was gone, some no good John had drank up my last dime. I never

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Want one of you gents with good intent, please do the same for me. Replace my beer so I'll still

All right, the great, great Dave Bartholomew there. It's hard for me to not play that song when it's time to play some Dave Bartholomew. He made other records, too, really good ones, Country Girl and... Jump Children and Little Girl Sing Ding-a-Ling, which maybe I can't play on the air. I don't know. And, of course, the infamous The Monkey Speaks His Mind. Fantastic stuff there. He was a piano player, songwriter, occasional singer. He also produced all Fats Domino's early stuff on Imperial. He was a very powerful person in New Orleans. And there it is. He was born in Edgard, Louisiana in 1919. He lived until 2019. He was 100 years old when he finally passed away. Amazing. Bob Willow, was that our whole set? No, I guess it was. Was it? Good Lord. Okay. Anyways, Bob Wills and his Texas Playboys did Bring It Down to My House from the Tiffany transcriptions there. Tommy Duncan on the lead vocal. Just fantastic stuff there. Like I said, these transcriptions, they would record them, and you would, if you had a radio station, you could subscribe to the transcription service, and they would send you the discs. They were 16-inch discs, like so much bigger than regular LPs, you'd have a little radio show of your own. I guess Tiffany went out of business. Yeah, went bankrupt or something, and they didn't even send out all of the stuff on Bob Wills they had. They recorded like over 200 sides for Tiffany. And I guess in 1980, these researchers came to one of the partners' house and were like, we're looking for more of these Tiffany transcriptions with Bob Wills. And the guy was kind of a little bit of a hoarder, I guess, and his house was a mess, and he was still pretty salty about how the whole thing had gone down. But they finally, he led them down to this like dirt floored crawl space under his house, which never sounds good. And there was 240 bright red vinyl Tiffany transcription 16-inch discs, and so they went nuts and started reissuing them on LPs. Amazing stuff if you like that kind of Western swing, Texas swing, whatever you call it. Okay, all right. Okay, here's one from Benny Joy, everybody. Brace yourselves.

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Zulazuki, Zulazuki, she sure is ugly, she's a hooky spooky.

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0: scare mirror right off of the wall. 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Zula Zook, yeah, she sure looks dead. She's a lot uglier than all the things I've said. Zula Zook, yeah, Zula Zook, yeah. She sure wears a ugly, she's a hooky spooky. 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
1: Jeez, could hurt somebody's feelings with a song like that. Johnny Elderson there with the Zula Zuki, everybody, from Ava Records or Ava. I'm not sure. There's umlauts over the A, although it's a label from Los Angeles, so I don't know. Used to be called Choreo, I think, Records there. And they put out a bunch of weird stuff like, you know, soundtrack albums and easy listening kind of records and stuff. A lot of Pete Jolly Trio records and stuff. But anyways, yeah. Zula Zuki, there you go. The trail runs cold there. I wonder what Johnny's up to right now. Texas Ray before that with his cover of Ray Charles' Mary Ann from KD Records, 1961 there. Some people might know Link Ray's terrific garage punk version of that as well, which is awesome. Mike McAllister did I Don't Dig It, man. He doesn't dig how his girl's wearing like blue jeans and boys' shirts and stuff. You know, he wants her to wear like dresses and things. I think he should lay off personally, but you know, whatever. Hobnob Records out of Arkansas, 1958, an RCA pressing.

and strong in the Diablos with, I think, an unissued track. Oh, excuse my burp there. Whoops. Oh, no. Someone's calling me. Can't call me while I'm talking on the air, though, because I can't answer the phone. Nolan Strong and the Diablos, Oh, Oh, These Eyes. I'm pretty sure unreleased there from Fortune Records. Sounds terrific, though. With Nolan's voice just so clear and strong in there. Amazing. Les Jaguars, that's right, the Jaguars from Quebec, Canada there, did the Berceuse Twist, I think it is, which means like lullaby twist, which is not really a lullaby, but it sounds, starts out with like a lullaby sound. It's from their first LP, the Les Jaguars LP on Tournesol Records, 1964. Tournesol, by the way, means sunflower, isn't that nice? From Quebec. They put out three albums between 1964 and 65. I have two of them, and they're great. All instrumental, right, yeah. Benny Joy, before that, I'm Gonna Move. That's an unissued outtake from a 1959 session with Buck Ram in Nashville. Just incredible kabooming sound there from the Dark Prince of Florida Rockabilly. All right. 4:32 p.m. Friends of Casco Bay is hosting a community cleanup at Back Cove on Friday, September 25th from 10:30 a.m. to noon. All ages are welcome to pitch in for a healthier Casco Bay. 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Okay, now it's time for the VOM set. Here's one from the Alarm Clocks from their amazing, 2006 LP. Yes, indeed, returning from the dead, so to speak, from the grave, from the crypt, everybody. Parma, Ohio's own The Alarm Clocks, and the number is Nobody But You.

0: All right, the subliminal cuts right there with They Don't Care. Yeah, they don't care, man. From the new wave From the Heart LP on Planet Records out of Doncaster, near the UK there. 1979, I guess they pressed up like 1,000 of them, but only sold 200. And the guy just stuffed all the unsold copies into his like closet or something. And then finally he threw them all away in like 1990. Now it's like a $200 LP. I mean, not that expensive, but still. Good stuff there, though. They don't care. The End, before that, ENDD, which years later makes it a lot easier to Google those guys there. Out of My Hands was that one nice moody number there from Seascape Records out of LaPorte, Indiana. There's no Seascapes in LaPorte, Indiana, for heaven's sakes, but oh well, there you go. Dansette Damage before that, another band from England, did The Only Sound. That's what they're yelling towards the end there on their own, I think, Shoestring Records, 1978. There are people who will tell you that Robert Plant produced that record. I don't know. I've never seen any proof of that. It's just one of those things that gets repeated. You know, hey, you know that Dansette Damage record? Yeah, Robert Plant, totally. The Bold before that, Gotta Get Some from Cameo Records, 1966. They were from Massachusetts and ended up being like the house band at the Playboy Club in New York City for a couple of years. Wow. Cool number there. Some of you might know that from the Fuzz Tones cover of it. They've got to get some. And the Alarm Clock started us off with Nobody But You from there. The Time Has Come LP on Norton Records, 2006. Yeah, I guess they're 1967, 45. And No Reason to Complain was reissued. And then Norton put out a full-on retrospective with the single and a bunch of other recordings on it, and they got all excited and did a couple reunion shows, and then we're like, then they asked, told Norton, hey, we actually have some new songs, can we put out a new album? And they were like, okay, you know, so there you go, way to go, guys. All right, 4:47 p.m. I got 13 minutes to go before I got to get up and out of here. The Oracle is on the way with Musical Ladders coming your way at the top of the hour. She's going to be sharing the slot with Autumn going forward. So let's give her a nice WMPG welcome, okay? All right, cool. Here's one by the Saints. This kind of fits into the VOM set, but I had it queued up anyway. So here we go. Their live cover of Otis Redding's Security.
1: Security!

I hate to cut into Doles Dickens and the great Woogie here, but time to announce what we just heard and get the heck out of the way. So you can hear some of our new show here, Musical Ladders. We heard, before Doles Dickens here, we heard Link Jeffries and the Missing Links doing On the Rampage, Ugh, like him on Rampage, from K Records out of Washington, D.C., everybody. 1959, he's also known for the great Pitch Black, which came out on the same label in the same year, in fact, there you go. Bob Hamilton's group did the unissued demo Geraldine. That's pretty cool, from Lupine Records there out of Detroit, Michigan. And what was that, our whole set? Gosh, I guess it was. There we go. So, all right, look, I got to go. I got to make way. And stick around. Stay tuned here on WMPG in Gorham, Portland, Maine. Until next time we meet, just remember to keep the shiny side up and the dirty side down. Look out for the gorillas and Godzillas. And, of course, stay loose, Mother Goose. Oh, it's covered in tomato juice. Here's one by G.M. Farley, everybody. Leave you with a gospel number like I always do. Here's a heartfelt lament to who some people say is the secret hero of the New Testament, Judas.

Thelonious Monk. There was never anyone like him. WMPG's Jazz at the Movies and the Portland Conservatory of Music are excited to kick off our fall season with a special showing of the film The Monkathon, of guitarist Miles Okazaki's amazing solo performance, the entire Thelonious Monk songbook, all 66 tunes in one single sitting. Jazz at the Movies is proud to present an hour from this incredible concert, plus a short documentary that follows the marathon guitarist training. And as an extra special bonus, the guitarist, Miles Okazaki, will be here in person to introduce the movie and do a short Q&A. If you're a Monk fan, you won't want to miss this. Come join us for the Monkathon on Saturday, September 26, 7 p.m. at the Portland Conservatory of Music. That's at 28 Neal Street in Portland. 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
17: People should think.
18: So I don't do much work anymore. I'm too busy thinking.

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My name is The Oracle. This is The Oracle, and you are listening to a new show on WMPG. This is Musical Ladders. This is the first day of the show, and this is also the first day of me going by my new DJ name, The Oracle. So I guess since it's my first day this new show, it makes sense that I accidentally just played the wrong song. So I'm going to play another Pat the Bunny song for you in a minute, but I guess I'll just check in now. Hi, thank you so much for listening. I never thought I was going to have my own radio show, and I've been trying to figure out what I should say, like, in this exact moment. And I think I just wanted to sum it up with thank you. Thank you so much. And I wanted to let you know what we have been listening to. We started off listening to a song by Mr. Dick Hyman, and that song was called Topless Dancers of Corfu. And then we listened to a song by Raymond Scott, The Paperwork Explosion, IBM SMST, and that was released in 1964. The same year as the IBM MTST. Okay, I feel like I got off to a kind of rough start because I forgot to play, or I just put on the wrong song, but that's okay. I'm going to get back on track now. So I just wanted to let you know that I'm going to have a ticket giveaway for you, Mini Trees, and I'm going to check back in a little bit with that ticket giveaway. But for now, I'm going to play the song that I meant to play for you a minute ago. This is Pat the Bunny and his band, Wingnut Dishwashers Union, and the song Proud On in Manhattan.

joys and broken toys, laughing girls and teasing boys. 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I called it love. I mean, it felt like love. There were moments when, well, there were moments when present. Go out with you? Why not? Do I like to dance? Of course. Take a walk along the beach tonight? I'd love to. But don't try to touch me. 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That will never happen again. 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

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You know, I used to sing a tisket, a tasket, a green and yellow basket. I'm all packed up and I'm on my way, and I'm gonna fall in love. But at the moment, it doesn't look good. At the moment, it will never happen again. I don't think.

Hi, you are listening to WMPG Gorham Portland. I am the Oracle, and you are listening to the show Musical Ladders. This is the first day of this show, so thank you so much for listening. I'm checking in, and I'm a little bit less disheveled than I was in my first voice break, so I figured I would just let you know what we had heard, and then I'm going to have a ticket giveaway for you in just a minute, and that is to Mini Trees. So I think before I talk, I wanted to just like play a minute of one of their songs, and then after I tell you about what we just heard, I will do a ticket giveaway. So this is just a little clip of Mini Trees.

So that was Mini Trees. And after this voice break, I'm going to have a ticket giveaway. So if you want those tickets, you can call in a few minutes. But right now, I'm just going to fill you in with what we heard. And I'm going to start at the top of the show because I just felt disheveled the last time I talked to you. So we started off the show listening to Dick Hyman and the song Topless Dancers of Corfu. And that is off of the album Moog from 1969. And then we heard Raymond Scott and the Paperwork Explosion from 1964. Then we heard folk punk hero Pat the Bunny with his band Wingnut Dishwashers Union. And that song was called Proud On in Manhattan off of the album Burn the Earth, Leave It Behind from 2009. And after that, we heard Jeffrey Lewis and the song I Want to Hold Your Foot. And that is from 2018. It's a song off of an album, Works by Thule Kupferberg from 1923 to 2010. I believe that is Creator of the Fugs. Then we heard The Sound Offs and the song Working Up a Steam from 1963. I wish that song was longer. That's a great song. Then we heard Marty Robbins and the song The Master's Call off of the album Gunfighter Ballads and Trail Songs from 1959. I think that's a really great song too. Then we heard The Shangri-Las and the song Past, Present, and Future that I don't think was released on any albums because people were kind of scared of that song in 1966, but it's a great song. So it was just released on a best of album later on. And then we heard, most recently, Paul Weller and the song Embarkation from the album from 2020, In Another Room. So let me get this ticket giveaway up for you. So this ticket giveaway is going to be for a show at Space on Tuesday, September 22nd at 7:30. And you can win a pair of tickets for Mini Trees with Frownline and Little Oso at Space on September 22nd. Hot off tours with Death Cab for Cutie and Julian Baker, the alt-pop project of L.A. multi-instrumentalist Lexi Vega makes their Space debut. Montreal's Frownline and Portland's own Little Oso open for the show. Catch them all at Space. Call 780-4909. That's 780-4909 to win these tickets. And next up, I'm going to play some Psychic TV. Thank you so much for listening.

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Unearth grossly overlooked tunes from the dustbin of time. All while being thoroughly entertained by Frothy Cascade. But for now, stay tuned.

I had a track version of this. We were all ready to master, and then it turned out there was a mysterious 7.5 second gap in the other one. All hail the mysterious gap.

0: 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This is The Oracle, and you're listening to the show Musical Letters. It is Saturday, September 19th, 5:57 p.m., and this is the first day of this show. This is a new show, so thank you so much for listening. This is also my first day going by The Oracle, so a lot of new things today here on WMPG. And I just wanted to check in and let you know what we had heard so far. And then at 6:30, Diamonds in the Dustbin will be on. So stay tuned. I'm here for another half hour until 6:30. So most recently, we listened to The Mountain Goats and the song Until Olympias Returns, off of the album from 2020, Songs for Pierre Chauvin. And then we heard a song that Spintron always thinks is from the year 1900, and I don't like to change it when it says that, so that's from 1900. It's the Gothic Archies, the song Shipwrecked, off of The Tragic Treasury. And honestly, that song is like kind of fitting for 1900, so I like that. Then we heard Rocky Sharp and the Replays, and a cover of the song Martian Hop off of the album Rock It to Mars from 1979. And that's Rock It, not Rocket, Rock It to Mars. Then we heard Joe Meek and the Blue Men Group and the song Orbit Around the Moon from the album I Hear a New World, Outer Space Music Fantasy. Those were all recorded in the 50s and 60s too, I believe. And before that, we heard Lene Lovitch and the song The Insect Eater off of the album Shadows and Dust from 2005. And before that, we heard The Space Lady and the cover of a song by The Electric Prunes called I Had Too Much to Dream Last Night. And I believe that was recorded in 1990, but was not released until 2013. And we started off that last set listening to Psychic TV and the song Black Moon off of the album Dreams Less Sweet from 1983. And next up, I'm going to play some legendary Pink Dots. This song is called The Light in My Little Girl's Eyes. Thank you so much for listening.
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This is The Oracle, and you have been listening to Musical Ladders, the first day of Musical Ladders. So thank you so much for listening, and thank you so much, WMPG, for the opportunity to have this show. I will be back in 2 weeks on October 3rd with the second episode of Musical Ladders. So Diamonds in the Dustbin is up next, followed by Esoteric Know-How. So stay tuned for the next few hours and also forever. I wanted to let you know what we had heard before I leave. Let's see. I think the last time I checked in with you, we had just started to listen to the legendary Pink Dots. So we heard the legendary Pink Dots and the song The Light in My Little Girl's Eyes off of the album Any Day Now from 1987. Then we heard Sonic Youth and the song Tunic, Song for Karen off the album from 1990, Goo. And most recently we heard Dan Deacon and the song Birdsong for Randy off of the album For the Birds. That's the Birdsong Project. There's a bunch of bird-related songs on that album. It's a great album, and they keep coming out with more versions, more volumes, and I think I have more to listen to now, which is cool. So behind me, we are listening to Emerald Web and their song Dawn. But I'm gonna finish a show with some Raymond Scott. The song is called Lullaby. Thank you so much for listening.

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1: If any of you have questions or comments or concerns, no, go to our website. 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
0: This is WMPG Gorham Portland. I'm here 6:30 to 8. Let's play some music, right? That's what we're here for, music?

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Why it is simply WMPG Gorm Portland. 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

Hey, this is WMPG Gorham, Portland. Tuned into a radio program called Diamonds in the Dustbin with Frothy Cascade. I am Frothy Cascade. Before I talk about the music, I want you to know that WMPG is on the air thanks to listeners and Leonardo's Pizza, offering classic and gourmet pies with gluten-free and vegetarian options. 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All right. What on earth did we play? Wow, it felt like that whole last thing felt like 2 minutes, but now that I look back at this list, I see that I clearly played music. Exactly 6:30. Klaus Wunderlich, that was Cornflakes from Sound 2000, the Moog organ rhythm. Sounding suspiciously like popcorn. Ray Dexter, Lonely Weekend Demo. That's from Taboo to Telstar, 1962, A Year in the Life of 304 Holloway Road, Joe Meek's T-Chest Tapes. 2004, Cherry Red Records. That stuff's just going to keep coming. And it all sounds great. A very special record after that, Jim and Digby, that was Sleepwalker. Comes from this two-record collection called Slow Motion Fools, Hidden Hits, Best of the Basement. There's four-track cassette recordings from 2007 to 2011. From the Philadelphia suburbs. Narberth. I knew it. It's on the cover. Buffy St. Marie after that. Disinformation from Coincidence and Likely Stories. That's from 1992. She made that at home. I don't know. Buffy St. Marie's complicated. But that song struck me and I wanted to hear it. And I thought other people wanted to hear it too. Gary Wilson. And Then I Kissed Your Lips. That's from You Really Think You Know Me. Then there's two entries for the cover of God Save the Queen and Pretty Bacon. It comes from an album by the Hybrid Kids. It's a fake comp with a bunch of different bands. So Punky and Porky did God Save the Lean. Look, I even entered it wrong. I'll leave it there. It's 1979 on that one. Oh, Cherry Red again. I didn't mean to play so much Cherry Red. A 45 after that that I've definitely played before and it sticks in my brain and I just want to hear it all the time. It's credited to the Guess Who on the record. It's actually Frankie Valli and the Four Seasons doing Don't Think Twice, It's All Right. The Brain after that. Nightmares in Red. That comes from Insane Times, 25 British psychedelic artifacts from the EMI vaults. A Semire after that. That cool track comes from a CD called Istanbul 70. That's psych, disco, and folk classics that I had in our car the other day. And I was like, man, this track is really cool. So there you go. Wasenale. Oh, I should have thought of this before I started talking. It's a record called Resonance of Our Time. Wasenale Mebruku. That's what we're listening to in the background. This is Casio keyboard music from where was this made? I don't know. It sounds great. It's Children's Lullabies played on a Casio keyboard in the 80s. It was a cassette that someone unearthed and decided we all needed to hear. And I can't agree more. I absolutely love this. I've been playing this music at home when I
when I clean up, we have a Bluetooth record player, which is very silly, but very enjoyable. So I play this while I'm vacuuming. Got some people in the chat, WMPG.org. You can click chat with the DJ. We got Bob U, we got Gordon Death Swamp, Shop West Maine, and Nellock. That's a new one. Radio is on and the dog's tail is wagging. You know you're doing good when you got the dog music. Oh yeah, Dana popping in the chat to talk about the yard sale tomorrow. Yeah, the yard sale at Dana's house. Wait, there's a flyer. Okay. This is the Music Yard Sale Sunday, September 20th, 25 Whitney Avenue, 10 to 2. It says vinyl, LPs, 45s, and vinyl, plus tapes, equipment, and more, live music from First and Maths. That's cool. I know there's some rain later in the afternoon, but we're doing it. It says here, selling until it rains, which it won't. So there you go. That's your prediction of the day. All right, 7:09. I feel like I should get back to the music portion. Pop in our chat. Hang out. I'm here till 8:00.

working on the music, this character, Peony, started to appear. And she's dancing by the railroad tracks. She's practicing the tango. And this horse keeps running past her, trying to tell her to pay attention to the train that was coming, but she doesn't hear. So she dies. And then the story continues as she moves.

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1: Hello?
2: Hi, this is Andrea from Microsoft. I am the creator of a funny, funky little show on the MSN Network, which is an interactive music site, and I would be most pleased to talk to you about possibly participating in this craziness with me and my team. It's called Riff, R-I-F-F-F, and it's kind of hard to describe until you see it, but I thought of you because of your incredible originality and experimental musicianship, and I hope that you'll have a chance to call me back and we can discuss it. I think it could be an interesting ride.

it's something to do with Microsoft, and so to write some music for it. And then people can interact with it, and they're going to have graphics and everything. It sounds, well, I'm just curious to check out Microsoft, really, to tell you the truth. Such a strange animal.

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1: It is now 7:30.
0: It's time for the 7:30 voice break.
1: It is time for the 7:30 voice break already. All right. Hey, this is WMPG. Tuned into a program called Diamonds in the Dustbin with Frothy Cascade. I'm Frothy Cascade, and at 7:30, Celandine, the host of Esoteric Know How that comes on at 8 o'clock, comes and visits. So now it's time for that. Hello, Celandine.
0: Hello, Frothy.
1: How you doing today?
0: I'm doing really, really well.
1: That's good. We have someone in the chat that says the 7:30 voice break is one of their faves. How do you feel about that?
0: No comment. No, it's also one of my faves.
1: Is it one of your favorite voice breaks?
0: I look forward to it.
1: The best voice break in the biz.
0: I have it marked on my calendar.
1: This is the Diamonds in the Dustbin and 7:30 voice break.
0: I have my alarm set.
1: So let's see, before we get too far here, I like to talk about the music. James Sibbery, from an album called A Day in the Life, NYC 1997. I believe she self-released this. It's Microsoft / Riff Peony. I'm so fascinated by James Sibbery all of a sudden.
0: Yeah, I had no idea.
1: I had no idea either, and actually...
0: Is there more? Does she have more albums like that?
1: Not like that, no. No, but she has more albums that are worth taking some time with. The stuff from the 80s was particularly gripping. But there's more. There's so much more. After that, this is actually a little bit out of order, isn't it? It was Estelle Allen, Make Believe, from Music 2. And then it was Galen Tipton, Catacomb Filter. Both from 2023. And then this didn't play. Sometimes... The sound effects that I play, it triggers things in the Spinatron, and I like to leave them in because I think it's funny. Brevin Kim's Boy Band Radio. We didn't actually play that. And then we played Lou Reed, What's Good. We played it from Until the End of the World, the motion picture soundtrack on cassette, which is actually how I ended up looking at James Sibbery, I'm realizing now. Because I was looking at I was playing the tape, and I was like, you know, what else did she do? And it turns out, she did some stuff that was pretty cool. And then we played a sound effect that it thought came from Solar Spectrum. I'm going to get rid of this one. This one's silly. I don't like this one. You know what? I'm getting rid of the boy band thing, too. Where'd it go? It's gone.
0: No.
1: No, it's gone.
2: No.
1: Wait, why didn't it go away? Oh, it's being silly. Okay. Oh, God, now I'm lost. Lou Reed! I already said that already.

0: Then from a 45, from a new 45 that I just got, Tucker McDaniel, I give you my love. Ethereal Lounge. And then a record that kind of surprised me, Ronnie Montrose. Synesthesia from Territory. A lot of it was a particular brand of jazz that I don't like, but I really, really liked this track. The second side of Territory was pretty good. The first side was pretty bad. Do you see someone in the chat has got a problem with Wim Wenders? Can you believe that?
1: I can't read the chat from over
0: here. Oh, that's okay. So how you doing? You were gone last week. Two weeks ago,
1: yeah. I was gone 2 weeks ago. I DJed at the Planetarium, at the Art Museum.
0: Oh, yeah, same idea.
1: Same thing, basically. art is like stars.
0: Both very cool gigs.
1: With 2H1. So I was busy preparing for that 2 weeks ago, but I'm back this week.
0: That's great. Did you hear my new talk program last two weeks ago?
1: I did. I mean, I heard about it, and I had to go back and listen What's Cooking with Frothy Cascade.
0: Yeah, it was What's Cooking with Frothy Cascade. People called in and let me know what's cooking.
1: Are we going to try to recreate that tonight?
0: If someone calls, I'll pick up the phone, but don't we have like another...
1: Yeah, we have some ground to cover during this voice break.
0: Yeah, we got stuff to do.
1: Get down to business.
0: We got big business.
1: But anyway, do you want to keep chatting or are you ready for the business?
0: I'm ready for big business.
1: All right. The business portion of the program is we have a ticket giveaway. And it is for Puppets in Portland. The show takes place at the John Ford Auditorium at Portland High School, which is at 284 Cumberland Avenue. It is on September 25th. And it is called About Rom. It is an experimental theatrical piece using excerpts from the Bhavuti Ramayana and told through animation, projected images, dance, masks, and puppets. You can go to puppetsinportland.org for more info. That's About Rom, Puppets in Portland, at the John Ford Auditorium at Portland High School, 284 Cumberland Ave, on September 25th. So when we're done chatting, give us a call. We can hook you up with some tickets.
0: Cool.
1: And puppets are so cool, so you should...
0: Puppets are cool.
1: Yeah.
0: Puppets are in.
1: Puppets are it.
0: Yeah, that's the new it thing. I don't know. Listen. I don't know.
1: I saw a puppet show when I was a child that left a really, really strong impression.
0: Ooh, do you want to tell us about it?
1: Yeah, I don't remember where it was or what the story of the puppet show was, but there was this one particular puppet. It was kind of a weird, muted, orangey, like sepia-colored horse puppet, and it was called Mr. Nobody.
0: Mm-hmm.
1: And he was severely depressed. This was a sad puppet.
0: I don't know that I've ever related to a puppet show as much as this.
1: And I don't remember the puppet show at all, but the character of Mr. Nobody stuck with me so much.
0: That's
1: That for a while, like, I was really young, but I think I used, a riff on the name Mr. Nobody for some, like, internet accounts when I was a kid.
0: Oh, sure. That's a very, very emo puppet show.
1: Yeah.
0: That's great. Oh, that reminds me of
1: kind of destroyed me.
0: It reminds me of an emo factoid I learned recently. Do you remember what it was? Do you remember that headline that I read?
1: That My Chemical Romance was formed during 9/11?
0: I saw a headline that just simply said, like, comic book artists witness 9/11 and starts. Oh my gosh! And
1: you better pick that up.
0: But I'm on the. What if they want the tickets? WMPG.
1: I've got a pen in my hand.
0: WMPG.
1: You're on the air.
2: Oh. Hello. Oh, I'm sorry.
0: That's okay.
2: I heard you had some free tickets.
0: Oh yeah, yeah, yeah. No. Let's. Do you want to take the ticket? You should take the tickets off the air.
2: I'm sorry. Yeah.
0: You.
1: Yeah.
0: Take the tickets.
1: You want me to?
0: Yeah. Sorry. We thought you were calling for a different reason. We'll take you out. You're not on the air anymore. Did I lose them?
1: Yeah.
0: I'm so sorry. Call back. The tickets are yours. The phone scared me. It was comic book artists witnesses 9/11 starts most influential gothic band in the world.
1: Gothic band.
0: All right, caller, call back. We'll get you these tickets.

0: Okay, let's finish this voice break now.
1: Do we start all over again, or do we?
0: Yeah. Oh wait, should I get the diamond blend out again? It's a different tape. It's too far away. It got too far. Someone called for the tickets. That was great. So that was Start Show doing Welcome to the Black Parade, featuring Hatsune Miku.
1: That was beautiful.
0: It's really, really good. I was going to end with it, and then we were talking about the factoid, and then it was time. I don't know. I have no idea what's going on anymore. I totally lost track of the show. Should I play music?
1: Yeah, unless you want to chat, but I don't want to take up the last 15
0: minutes. No, that's okay. Do you want to hear the All Hail the U.S. Mail 45? Or the lady?
1: I want to know who the lady is.
0: Let's hear the lady.
1: I like her polka dot scarf. Or is it an ascot?
0: What's the difference? Could you teach us?
1: I mean, I think an ascot is smaller and tied differently than a scarf.
0: That seems pretty small, then. I think this is an ascot. This is Mary Martin and the black and white polka-dotted ascot singing live in living color.

All right, this one gets the award for the most chaotic diamonds in the dustbin ever. We heard Mary Martin. That was live in living color. And we heard Robert Warren. All hail the U.S. mail. Then Woo from a CD. Very quiet CD. I had that one maxed. That was the Purple Pussy from It's Cozy Inside. What a great album. But that's it. That's the end of the show. Esoteric Know How starts in a couple of minutes. We're back in 2 weeks. I'm so confused about how the show ended.

This is WMPG Gorham, Portland. This is radio from the University of Southern Maine. This has been Diamonds in the Dustbin. Esoteric know-how in a couple minutes. Hope you'll join me in the chat. 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